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1: weather. See a generally clear skies. We head through the overnight hours, a low of 72. It's going to be a hot one on Thursday. A few widely scattered late day storms. Sunny otherwise, 91 degrees for the high. Heat index levels could hover up around 100. And then Friday, a fairly good chance of afternoon showers and storms. Might be some stronger storms on Friday. High 92. Heat indices could be up around 100 again. I'm meteorologist Mark Thibodeau from the Weather Channel.

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1: Fox News, I'm Carmen Roberts. The ceasefire is over. The fighting resumes. The U.S. launched another round of strikes on Iran Wednesday night after President Trump pointed to recent Iranian attacks on commercial ships.
2: CENTCOM then confirmed it had conducted additional strikes against Iran to, quote, further degrade their ability to threaten the freedom of navigation in the Strait of Hormuz.
1: Fox's Jessica Rosenthal. These were the second U.S. strikes in just 24 hours. A federal judge orders President Trump to pay author E. Jean Carroll the $5.8 million owed from the convictions of sexually abusing her in 1996 and later defaming her.
3: Lawyers for President Trump say he can't pay E. Jean Carroll the $5 million civil judgment she was awarded because proceedings are still pending before the Supreme Court. The president is asking the court for a rehearing. Last month, the court declined to hear his appeal.
1: Fox's Tanya J. Powers. 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
1: Russian women who have had breast implants, they're selling them online. 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Used, yeah. 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
1: 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Wow. 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
9: Hot and humid through the end of the week. Rain chances will be on the increase through Friday. Clear skies, overnight low 72. A few widely scattered storms after 2 p.m. Thursday. 91 the high. Heat index levels could approach 100. A better chance of rain and storms Friday in the afternoon and evening. Some of the storms Friday could be strong and gusty. Keeping an eye on this. Highs in the low 90s. Friday's heat index level could again be near 100 at late day. I'm meteorologist Mark Thibodeau from the Weather Channel.

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5: See a generally clear skies. We head through the overnight hours, a low of 72. It's going to be a hot one on Thursday, a few widely scattered late day storms. Sunny otherwise, 91 degrees for the high. Heat index levels could hover up around 100. And then Friday, a fairly good chance of afternoon showers and storms. Might be some stronger storms on Friday. High 92. Heat indices could be up around 100 again. I'm meteorologist Mark Thibodeau from the Weather Channel.

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1: This is a Fox News alert. I'm Kevin Uretsky, Fox News. Maine Democratic Senate candidate Graham Plattner ending his campaign tonight, posting a video on social media withdrawing from the race. That after being accused earlier in the week of sexual assault by an ex-girlfriend, the Maine Democratic Party will now have to find another candidate to run against incumbent Susan Collins. Meanwhile, the U.S. military launching a second fresh round of strikes against Iran today. The administration says it's in response to Tehran attacking three commercial vessels in the Strait of Hormuz. President Trump earlier today declaring the recent ceasefire over.
2: They're cuckoo. There's something wrong with these people. And for 47 years, they've been the bully of the Middle East, and they're not the bully anymore.
1: The president speaking while attending the NATO summit in Turkey. He is now home. This is a Fox News alert.
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4: Northwest Georgia weather. Hot and humid through the end of the week. Rain chances will be on the increase through Friday. Clear skies overnight, low 72. A few widely scattered storms after 2 p.m. Thursday. 91 the high. Heat index levels could approach 100. A better chance of rain and storms Friday in the afternoon and evening. Some of the storms Friday could be strong and gusty. Keeping an eye on this. Highs in the low 90s. Friday's heat index level could again be near 100 at late day. I'm meteorologist Mark Thibodeau.

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4: Northwest Georgia weather.
5: See a generally clear sky as we head through the overnight hours, a low of 72. It's going to be a hot one on Thursday, a few widely scattered late day storms. Sunny otherwise, 91 degrees for the high. Heat index levels could hover up around 100. And then Friday, a fairly good chance of afternoon showers and storms. Might be some stronger storms on Friday. High 92. Heat indices could be up around 100 again. I'm meteorologist Mark Thibodeau from the Weather Channel.

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1: This is a Fox News alert. I'm Carmen Roberts. Graham Plattner drops out of the U.S. Senate race in Maine after a bombshell rape allegation torpedoes his campaign.
2: We believe that for the movement to continue, it can't be made.
1: Plattner made the announcement on X tonight as he continued to deny the allegations. It is up to the Democratic Party of Maine to choose a replacement. U.S. military carries out a second night of strikes on Iran.
3: Every time they hit us, we're going to hit them 20. And we did it last night. We did a little something today, but it was really retribution for last night. They hit actually three boats, not two.
1: President Trump on Air Force One after he wrapped up a two-day NATO summit in Turkey. 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
7: Northwest Georgia weather.
8: Hot and humid through the end of the week. Rain chances will be on the increase through Friday. Clear skies, overnight low 72. A few widely scattered storms after 2 p.m. Thursday. 91 the high. Heat index levels could approach 100. A better chance of rain and storms Friday in the afternoon and evening. Some of the storms Friday could be strong and gusty, keeping an eye on this. Highs in the low 90s. Friday's heat index level could again be near 100 at late day. I'm meteorologist Mark Thibodeau from the Weather Channel. Hey.

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3: Northwest Georgia.
4: See a generally clear skies. We head through the overnight hours, a low of 72. It's going to be a hot one on Thursday, a few widely scattered late day storms. Sunny otherwise, 91 degrees for the high. Heat index levels could hover up around 100. And then Friday, a fairly good chance of afternoon showers and storms. Might be some stronger storms on Friday. High 92. Heat indices could be up around 100 again. I'm meteorologist Mark Thibodeau from the Weather Channel.

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1: Fox News, I'm Ted Lindner. Graham Plattner, the embattled Democratic Senate nominee in Maine, has suspended his campaign amid mounting controversies. Pennsylvania Senator John Fetterman reacting tonight on Fox.
2: Finally, people in Maine have a chance to really vote on someone that's not a total a piece of trash.
1: Plattner's exit from the race comes 5 days before a crucial deadline, which if he had missed would have prevented Maine Democrats from replacing him with a new nominee on the general election ballot. The U.S. military resuming strikes on Iran. President Trump telling reporters aboard Air Force One, America still holds the cards.
3: We've already won militarily. They have very little. They have very little left, and they want to make a deal so badly. They called a little while ago. They want to make a deal so badly.
1: President Trump calling negotiations with Iran a waste of time. 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
4: Northwest Georgia weather.
5: Hot and humid through the end of the week. Rain chances will be on the increase through Friday. Clear skies, overnight low 72. A few widely scattered storms after 2 p.m. Thursday. 91 the high. Heat index levels could approach 100. A better chance of rain and storms Friday in the afternoon and evening. Some of the storms Friday could be strong and gusty. Keeping an eye on this. Highs in the low 90s. Friday's heat index level could again be near 100 at late day. I'm meteorologist Mark Thibodeau from the Weather Channel.

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11: Northwest Georgia weather.
12: See a generally clear sky as we head through the overnight hours, a low of 72. It's going to be a hot one on Thursday, a few widely scattered late day storms. Sunny otherwise, 91 degrees for the high. Heat index levels could hover up around 100. And then Friday, a fairly good chance of afternoon showers and storms. Might be some stronger storms on Friday. High 92. Heat indices could be up around 100 again. I'm meteorologist Mark Thibodeau from the Weather Channel.

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1: Fox News, I'm Sue Guzman. Facing increasing pressure from within the Democratic Party to bow out, Maine Senate candidate Graham Plattner has suspended his campaign.
2: We believe that for the movement to continue, it can't be made.
1: The announcement made on X, he denies allegations by an ex-girlfriend who said he raped her. The Maine Democratic Party must now choose a replacement. After declaring the time for talk is over, President Trump ordering a second night of strikes against Iran.
3: Every time they hit us, we're going to hit them 20. And we did it last night. We did a little something today, but it was really retribution for last night. They hit actually three boats, not two.
1: U.S. military now says it has ended the latest round of airstrikes after hitting 90 targets. 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
6: Northwest Georgia weather.
7: Hot and humid through the end of the week. Rain chances will be on the increase through Friday. Clear skies, overnight lows 72. A few widely scattered storms after 2 p.m. Thursday. 91 the high. Heat index levels could approach 100. A better chance of rain and storms Friday in the afternoon and evening. Some of the storms Friday could be strong and gusty. Keeping an eye on this. Highs in the low 90s. Friday's heat index level could again be near 100 at late day. I'm meteorologist Mark Thibodeau from the Weather Channel.

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3: Northwest Georgia weather.
4: See a generally clear sky as we head through the overnight hours, a low of 72. It's going to be a hot one on Thursday, a few widely scattered late day storms. Sunny otherwise, 91 degrees for the high. Heat index levels could hover up around 100. And then Friday, a fairly good chance of afternoon showers and storms. Might be some stronger storms on Friday. High 92. Heat indices could be up around 100 again. I'm meteorologist Mark Thibodeau from the Weather Channel.

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1: Fox News, I'm Ted Lindner. The U.S. military resuming strikes on Iran on Wednesday. President Trump telling reporters aboard Air Force One, America still holds the cards.
2: We've already won militarily. They have very little. They have very little left. And they want to make a deal so badly. They called a little while ago. They want to make a deal so badly. I just don't know if they're worthy of making a deal. I don't know that they're going to honor the deal. That's the problem.
1: President Trump calling negotiations with Iran a waste of time. Graham Plattner, the embattled Democratic Senate nominee in Maine, suspending his campaign amid mounting controversies. Pennsylvania Senator John Fetterman reacting on Fox.
3: Finally, people in Maine have a chance to really vote on someone that's not a total a piece of trash.
1: Plattner's exit from the race comes 5 days before a crucial deadline, which if he had missed would have prevented Maine Democrats from replacing him with a new nominee on the general election ballot. 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
1: If you're going to rob a bank when you're in a wheelchair, you have got to tell your defense attorney, hey, at least I didn't make a run for it.
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9: Northwest Georgia weather.
10: Hot and humid through the end of the week. Rain chances will be on the increase through Friday. Clear skies overnight, low 72. A few widely scattered storms after 2 p.m. Thursday. 91 the high. Heat index levels could approach 100. A better chance of rain and storms Friday in the afternoon and evening. Some of the storms Friday could be strong and gusty. Keeping an eye on this. Highs in the low 90s. Friday's heat index level could again be near 100 at late day. I'm meteorologist Mark Thibodeau from

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5: See a generally clear skies. We head through the overnight hours, a low of 72. It's going to be a hot one on Thursday, a few widely scattered late day storms. Sunny otherwise, 91 degrees for the high. Heat index levels could hover up around 100. And then Friday, a fairly good chance of afternoon showers and storms. Might be some stronger storms on Friday. High 92. Heat indices could be up around 100 again. I'm meteorologist Mark Thibodeau from the Weather Channel.

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1: Fox News, I'm Sue Guzman. Democrat Graham Plattner dropping out of the U.S. Senate race in Maine after a new allegation of sexual assault. He said on X Wednesday night,
2: I think as many of you know, over the past couple days, I have faced some very serious allegations, and I just want to make it clear, this is all false. The things that have been claimed did not happen. It's not real.
1: Ahead of the announcement, the Maine Democratic Party said it will hold a nominating convention to select a new nominee to face off against incumbent GOP Senator Susan Collins in November. And after declaring the truce is over, President Trump launching a second night of attacks on Iran.
3: CENTCOM then confirmed it had conducted additional strikes against Iran to, quote, further degrade their ability to threaten the freedom of navigation in the Strait of Hormuz.
1: Fox's Jessica Rosenthal reporting, and the U.S. now says those attacks are over. 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
6: Hot and humid through the end of the week. Rain chances will be on the increase through Friday. Clear skies, overnight low 72. A few widely scattered storms after 2 p.m. Thursday. 91 the high. Heat index levels could approach 100. A better chance of rain and storms Friday in the afternoon and evening. Some of the storms Friday could be strong and gusty. Keeping an eye on this. Highs in the low 90s. Friday's heat index level could again be near 100 at late day. I'm meteorologist Mark Thibodeau.

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4: Northwest Georgia weather.
5: See a generally clear skies. We head through the overnight hours, a low of 72. It's going to be a hot one on Thursday, a few widely scattered late day storms. Sunny otherwise, 91 degrees for the high. Heat index levels could hover up around 100. And then Friday, a fairly good chance of afternoon showers and storms. Might be some stronger storms on Friday. High 92. Heat indices could be up around 100 again. I'm meteorologist Mark Thibodeau from the Weather Channel.

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1: Fox News, I'm Ted Lindner. Graham Plattner, the embattled Democratic Senate nominee in Maine, has suspended his campaign amid mounting controversies. Pennsylvania Senator John Fetterman reacting on Fox Wednesday night.
2: Finally, people in Maine have a chance to really vote on someone that's not a total piece of trash.
1: Plattner's exit from the race comes 5 days before a crucial deadline, which, if he had missed, would have prevented Maine Democrats from replacing him with a new nominee on the general election ballot. And after declaring the time for talk is over, President Trump ordered a second night of strikes against Iran.
3: Every time they hit us, we're going to hit them 20. And we did it last night. We did a little something today, but it was really retribution for last night. They hit actually 3 boats, not 2.
1: The U.S. military now saying it's ended its latest round of airstrikes after hitting at least 90 targets. 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
5: Northwest Georgia.
6: Hot and humid through the end of the week. Rain chances will be on the increase through Friday. Clear skies overnight, low 72. A few widely scattered storms after 2 p.m. Thursday. 91 the high. Heat index levels could approach 100. A better chance of rain and storms Friday in the afternoon and evening. Some of the storms Friday could be strong and gusty. Keeping an eye on this. Highs in the low 90s. Friday's heat index level could again be near 100 at late day. I'm meteorologist Mark Thibodeau from the Weather Channel.
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2: Northwest Georgia weather. See a generally clear sky as we head through the overnight hours, a low of 72. It's going to be a hot one on Thursday, a few widely scattered late day storms. Sunny otherwise, 91 degrees for the high. Heat index levels could hover up around 100. And then Friday, a fairly good chance of afternoon showers and storms. Might be some stronger storms on Friday. High 92. Heat indices could be up around 100 again. I'm meteorologist Mark Thibodeau from the Weather Channel.

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1: Fox News, I'm Sue Guzman. Maine Democratic Senate hopeful Graham Plattner announcing he will withdraw from the race after a former girlfriend accused him of rape.
2: I'm immensely proud of what we have built, and I have the utmost faith that we will continue to build. And we will continue to move towards a better future.
1: The Maine Democratic Party says it'll hold a nominating convention to select a new nominee. U.S. launching new attacks in Iran Wednesday, hitting some 90 targets. President Trump said the strikes were in retaliation for its launching attacks on civilian ships in the Strait of Hormuz.
3: They've already won militarily. They have very little left. And they want to make a deal so badly. They called a little while ago. They want to make a deal so badly. I just don't know if they're worthy of making it. I don't know that they're going to honor the deal. That's wrong.
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7: Northwest Georgia weather.
8: Hot and humid through the end of the week. Rain chances will be on the increase through Friday. Clear skies overnight, low 72. A few widely scattered storms after 2 p.m. Thursday. 91 the high. Heat index levels could approach 100. A better chance of rain and storms Friday in the afternoon and evening. Some of the storms Friday could be strong and gusty. Keeping an eye on this. Highs in the low 90s. Friday's heat index level could again be near 100 at late day. I'm meteorologist Mark Thibodeau from the Weather Channel.

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1: Fox News, I'm Ted Lindner. After declaring the time for talk is over, President Trump has ordered a second night of strikes against Iran.
2: Every time they hit us, we're going to hit them 20. And we did it last night. We did a little something today, but it was really retribution for last night. They hit actually three boats, not two.
1: The U.S. military ending the latest round of airstrikes after hitting 90 targets. And Graham Plattner, the embattled Democratic Senate nominee in Maine, suspending his campaign amid mounting controversies on Wednesday. Pennsylvania Senator John Fetterman reacting on Fox.
3: Finally, people in Maine have a chance to really vote on someone that's not a total a piece of trash.
1: Plattner's exit from the race comes 5 days before a crucial deadline, which if he had missed, would have prevented Maine Democrats from replacing him with a new nominee on the general election ballot. 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
1: Everybody's got a problem, so do I. But we ain't gonna solve them on a Saturday night. 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

Fueled by a 10-gallon jug of sweet tea, Honeymoon Bakery cream horns, and a passion for today's best country. 99.5, 92.7, K Country.

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9: Northwest Georgia weather.
10: Widespread wet weather already. A couple of showers, thunder showers around this morning. Into the afternoon, a cloud sun mix. Plenty of dry hours before we get more showers, thunderstorms this afternoon. 92, feel close to 100. Chance of storm early tonight, 73. And Friday, we'll do it again. A mix of clouds and sunshine. Low 90s, heat index close to 100. And in the afternoon, some isolated showers and thunder from the Weather Channel race staging.

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13: It's showtime.
14: All right.
15: And coffee's good any time of the day. It doesn't have to be in the early morning, does it? I mean,
14: I've become that, yeah.
16: You know what? I think even if you don't drink coffee, people like the smell of it.
15: Yeah.
14: Oh, yeah, no doubt.
15: Yeah, 100%.
16: I like coffee, but it goes through me like a Christmas goose.
14: Yeah.
16: You know what I mean?
15: T, we have really got to have a talk about oversharing. It's just, you know, we just didn't. Nobody needed to know that. I'm just saying. Hey, we're glad you're here today. We appreciate you hanging out with us, whether you have coffee or not. We are Broadway and Friends. I'm Broadway.
16: I'm T. Wall.
2: And I am Mitch Pancake English.
15: And we want you to be a little smarter when you leave us every day than you were when you showed up, so we always try to teach you some stuff, so let's get right to that. T. Wall, what do you got for us, buddy?
16: There are places where time practically stops. What? Near a black hole, time slows dramatically. If you stood close enough, you were able to stand near an actual black hole, years could pass for the universe, while only minutes would pass for you. Now, if you really wanted to stop time, try watching a Hallmark movie with your spouse.
15: I mean, it's
16: going to slow down to nothing, right?
15: Listen, I know people that are far smarter than we are figured that out, you know, Einstein and that kind of stuff. But I don't know that I take a lot of stock in that time slowing down if you're standing next to a black hole. Standing next to my career for 30 years.
16: Yeah.
15: It doesn't seem like it slowed anything down. Just saying.
16: There's not a black hole that sucks any better than your career.
14: That's sweet. I love it
16: right now.
14: Just back and forth.
15: It's great. Pancake, what do you got for us?
2: Check it out. A housefly's feet are 10 million times more sensitive than the human tongue.
16: Oh.
2: And then when those two land each other, wow, can you imagine how sensitive that is?
15: They would
2: cry at every Hallmark movie.
16: You know where those feet have been? Come on, man.
2: Exactly.
16: You know where that tongue's been?
2: No, I don't.
15: It's going to be one of those days, isn't it? We're going to HR today, aren't we?
16: It kind of is.
15: Yeah, it's kind of what I figured. There are 21, I did not know this. I had no idea. And Pancake, you're the tech guru around here, so maybe this is something that you know. I've never even thought about, you know, who controls the main database that runs the whole internet.
2: Oh, that was Al Gore, I believe, wasn't it?
15: No,
2: you know,
15: he was in charge of weather, wasn't he?
16: I don't know, but he's got a pocket protector.
2: Yeah, he does. That person does, right?
15: There are 21 people.
16: Really?
15: 21 people that have 7 physical keys that control the main database behind the entire internet. They are spread out all around the world. And the keys are in a safe deposit box in wherever they're located. And I'm guessing there's three people per key in case we need to shut it down real quick and somebody's, you know, on jury duty or something. Mm-hmm. They've got a backup to go get the thing out of the safe deposit box. Now, there is an update to this fact that says it's a little more complicated than that, but that's kind of a simplified description of what they call the security system of the internet.
2: I smell a Nicolas Cage movie if I've never heard it, right?
15: Yeah.
2: I'd watch that, dude. I like it.
15: Yeah. Only if he has that dude that was like his assistant in National Treasure. When those two are together, they're fantastic. I love that. Yeah.
16: I got to tell you, if they haven't shut it down yet, they're never going to shut it down.
15: I don't know what they're waiting for.
16: What are they waiting for?
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1: We can't have nothing nice. We can't have nothing nice.
2: Never.
1: Somebody's always got to screw everything up for everybody. It's a perfectly harmless little squishy fidget toy. It's just a little cube, and it's like a stress ball. It's all it is. It's just a cube, and it's one of those, like, you mash it, and it, you know, like, makes a big bubble. You know what I mean? Like, it's got that gooey stuff in it.
2: Yeah.
1: You can't squeeze it all the way down because it'll go, you know, make a balloon kind of thing or whatever. It's called Nedo. Nedoh. Nedo is what it's called.
2: Well, that's kind of a cool name.
1: It's a perfectly harmless little thing, you know, unless you give it to a kid that likes to eat stuff. But now we have kids all over the country going to the ER because they were on TikTok and they saw, hey, here, you need to do the Nedo challenge. Here's the Nedo challenge. Put your Nedo cube in the microwave.
2: Of course. Yeah, I knew it was headed there.
1: Heat it up, or if you want, you can freeze it solid. Mm-hmm. Or just leave it in the hot car all afternoon and then run and get it and see what happens. Mm. Well, let me tell you what happens.
2: Yeah.
1: It explodes. That's what happens. And when it explodes, it sprays basically napalm all over whoever happens to be standing next to it.
2: Yeah.
1: Yeah. Cause that, whatever that stuff is, I mean, now it's all hot and it sticks to you. Yeah. We got a 7-year-old girl had to be put into a medically induced coma and get skin grafts.
2: What?
1: After she stuck her Nedo cube in the microwave and it blew up in her face. There's another kid out there that suffered second degree burns, and a teenager also suffered second and third degree burns because he left his Nedo in a hot car all day and then picked it up and it blew up. And
2: I could see somebody just doing that, not even on purpose. You know, they're playing with it in the car. Oh, we got to go inside, and they throw it on the dashboard where it's going to be really hot.
1: Bad,
2: right?
1: Yeah, bad. Yeah. Maybe, you know what? That's going to be another rule here we put into effect. Don't put the Nedo cube in the car at all, unless it's wintertime or something, because kids are getting hurt all over the country. One doctor just came out and she's like, listen, I have treated a whole bunch of kids and some teenagers that were hurt over this stupid TikTok thing.
2: Wow.
1: And y'all got to stop this. So if your kid has a Nedo cube, we just want to let you know. Even the manufacturer of Nedo says, do not heat it, do not freeze it, do not microwave it. It's just for squeezing. That's all it's for. Don't do anything else with it. And so, we just wanted to throw that out there because that, TikTok challenges are, it's, look, eating a Tide Pod's one thing, but, having your face melted, that's something else altogether.
3: Not good at all.
1: Yeah, do what you can to protect your kids. I'd start with shutting off TikTok, but that's just me. Yeah. I mean, that's just me.
2: And if it ever mixes with what's inside a Stretch Armstrong, we're all done.
1: I don't know what'll happen there.
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4: Fox News, I'm Sue Guzman. Maine Democratic Senate hopeful Graham Plattner withdrawing from the race after a former girlfriend accused him of rape.
5: I'm immensely proud of what we have built, and I have the utmost faith that we will continue to build, and we will continue to move towards a better future.
4: U.S. launching new airstrikes against Iran early Thursday, hitting 90 targets. Tehran responded by targeting Bahrain, Kuwait, and Qatar. Federal judge ordering President Trump to pay author E. Jean Carroll the $5.8 million owed from convictions of sexually abusing and defaming her.
6: Lawyers for President Trump say he can't pay E. Jean Carroll the $5 million civil judgment she was awarded because proceedings are still pending before the Supreme Court. The president is asking the court for a rehearing.
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7: Northwest Georgia weather.
8: Some isolated showers, maybe even a thunder shower this morning and this afternoon. I think we'll run the same thing. Clouds, sunshine, and still hot weather. 92 will feel close to 100, and a couple of showers, thunderstorms around, which may linger into this evening, then clear overnight, 73. More heat, more humidity tomorrow. Low 90s will feel close to 100. Once again, some thunderstorms in the afternoon. From the Weather Channel, I'm Ray Stager.

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2: So have you guys ever seen the TV show Love Island or heard about it and what it is and all of that? Do you even know what I'm talking about?
3: I do.
4: Saw a commercial for it, but I've never watched it.
3: But I've never watched it either.
2: No. Okay. So long and the short of it, it's this island where they dump a bunch of 20-somethings all together and they try to find a connection and they'll bring in bombshells to try to break up, you know, couples and stuff like that. And they've got all these different challenges that they do and whatnot. And why am I telling you all about this? Yeah. Well, it has something to do with Lauren Elena and her new song. So she's been teasing she's got a new collaboration coming, and she's had fans guessing, like, who do you think it's going to be with? You know, what guy is it?

0: going to be with. People even guessing that it was her husband until she showcased how well he doesn't sing. And yesterday on her Instagram page, she revealed it. But as part of Love Island, they all have these cell phones. And when there's a challenge about to happen and so on, you first hear this
1: noise. I've already changed the channel. I'm sorry.
0: It's all right. Well, listen to this. Because Lauren Elena incorporated Love Island into her announcement and a little clip of her new song. Take a listen.
2: I got a text.
3: What's it say?
2: Hello?

0: That's good stuff.
1: Yeah, I know.
2: It is good stuff, right? And here, Pancake, I'm going to give you the opportunity to learn all about Love Island because it is going to be the finale tomorrow night. Wait, what's today? Today is Thursday. So tomorrow night, we're going to find out who the final four couples are. And then Saturday, I believe, is the finale. So you can watch it on Peacock. And it's actually rather entertaining, I must say. But more than that, we're going to switch topics, switch gears. Should we talk about Eric Church for a minute?
0: Well, wrapping up. Wait a second.
2: Oh, okay. Go on. All right. You got more to say? Tell me.
0: Who's singing this song with Lauren Elena?
2: Oh, Kane Brown.
0: Thank you.
2: It's Kane Brown. Oh, sorry.
0: Why are they dropping him into Love Island? He's already married with kids.
2: Yeah, but he's a bombshell. He's a good-looking guy. So they're like, here's the bombshell, Kane Brown, coming in to sing the song with me. So, and who knows? Maybe, like, that song will be part of the finale or something. It kind of came out of left field that she would use Love Island in the announcement. But the finale is coming up this weekend. So super excited for that. Eric Church, though, wrapping up three nights of shows at Red Rocks out in Colorado and making an announcement. This is pretty cool. I mean, Keith Urban did this. Other artists have done this where they team up with a guitar company and release like a limited edition guitar. Eric Church is doing this with Gibson with their line of Epiphone guitars. And if you might see, you might realize that you've seen it before because it's called their Hummingbird Dark. So if you see like the dark black guitar with like some flowers on it and stuff on the front that he's always playing on stage, that's the same guitar. It's going to be limited edition. No word on pricing yet, but it is coming out soon. But that's not the only collaboration the two have. You know, he's got his whiskey called Gypsy. Well, they have also partnered up with Gibson. And check this out. It's a brand new line of whiskey called Tonewood. There's going to be two different volumes. Volume one comes in at 109 proof. I'm getting drunk even talking about it, right?
0: Wow.
2: And it's, they use toasted Gibson, like, offcuts from guitars that weren't really guitars, like the pieces from when they were making guitars, to develop this bourbon mash bill. So it's got, what does it say? It's got like mature oak, vanilla, toasted grain, and warm baking spices. So that actually gets delivered in a Gibson hard case guitar case.
1: Oh, cool.
0: That's cool.
2: That's
0: like
2: pretty
0: that.
2: Cool, right?
0: Yeah, I like
2: and
0: that.
2: And you get a guitar strap and two whiskey Gypsy glasses. That one is going to be coming directly from his Gypsy website. Now, there is a volume two, and it still comes in at 103 proof.
0: Wow.
2: So you don't get all the extra stuff to it, but I mean, you sniff it and you got a buzz, it sounds like to me. But it's coming soon. We don't have the absolute date yet, but it's that one will be in liquor stores everywhere, so that'll
0: good.
2: Be good.
0: Like
2: yeah.
0: That.
2: So
0: all right.
2: Yeah, and I think that's what I have for the first round. I know that was a lot of information for you, but Love Island, that's what you should take away from that. Love Island, new guitars, whiskey, and Lauren Elena's new music. How about that?
1: All right.
0: Way to sum it up. Good job. We'll get more out of Nashville in an hour. Come on back.
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2: Just the breaks.
1: Yeah, it's just the meat. 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
3: Opinionish, yeah. You can check that out. It's both video and audio.
2: You're good with coming up with names for stuff.
3: Heck, that's a good name. And our thing is, what's our slogan? Results may vary.
1: Yeah.
3: And it's, I have one, you have one. We never say what it is. Because the show is called Opinionish.
1: Yeah, it's perfect. Yeah,
3: each week we take on like a different subject. And I think our last one, we were talking about aliens. And we're talking about aliens. Last week was blockbuster films. And we got to Rhonda Shear. Do y'all remember her?
1: Yes.
3: From Up All Night.
1: She's USA coming on. Up. All
3: That's
1: night.
3: Her. Yeah. She's supposed to be coming in, and we'll be talking to her in a couple weeks.
1: She's going to do our show, right?
3: Absolutely.
1: Okay, I thought so. I'm really excited about that. That's cool stuff. So you guys aren't tackling, like, you know, world problems or anything.
3: It's
1: fun opinion-ish kind of stuff, right?
3: We stay away from politics altogether. Yeah. Seriously, you can go anywhere to hear that crap, right?
1: Exactly. There's plenty of echo chambers for you out there. You don't need another one. And then last week, we also launched the podcast for Anonymous America.
2: Yes.
1: And if you were listening for the couple of weeks leading up to July 4th, we were doing the Anonymous America thing every day on the show. And basically, it's a history lesson, a little short, bite-sized chunk of American history about somebody you've probably never heard of.
2: Never.
1: Went out, did a bunch of research. We found a bunch of people that did some pretty amazing stuff. Mm-hmm. And, there's one up right now. Or I'm sorry, it's not up yet. I think it's going up. This may be the Friday episode. It drops on Monday, Wednesday, and Friday, by the way. And on the Friday episode, we have the story of the guy who actually ended smallpox. And the way he did it was really cool. So if you want to hear that kind of stuff is in there. We got spies from the Revolutionary War. Mm-hmm. Just fun stuff all the way around. People that you should have been taught about in school, but you never were.
2: Yeah.
1: And those podcasts, like I said, those are loading up Monday, Wednesday, and Friday every week. There'll be 6 episodes up when we get to Friday of this week. How many episodes you guys done so far, Pancake?
3: We are in 11. 11 or 12. Yeah, 11.
1: Oh, wow. Is it once a week?
3: It's a weekly, correct.
1: Okay.
3: Every Wednesday it drops.
1: Okay, well, look at there. There you go. So plenty for you to do on our website. And if you don't know how to get there, well, let us help you with that. It's BroadwayandFriends.com.
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4: Good morning in the News Center. I'm David Crowder. 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You can read more about the 100 days of safe driving at WRGANews.com. An inmate at the Floyd County Jail is facing a misdemeanor theft by taking charge. According to jail records, 51-year-old Micah West Blankenship took a bottle of hand sanitizer belonging to the jail and drank it. More news online at WRGANews.com. In the News Center, I'm David Crowder.
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10: weather. All right, widespread wet weather. Already a couple of showers, thunder showers around this morning. Into the afternoon, a cloud-sun mix. Plenty of dry hours before we get more showers, thunderstorms this afternoon. 92 will feel close to 100. Chance of storm early tonight, 73. And Friday we'll do it again. A mix of clouds and sunshine. Low 90s, heat index close to 100. And in the afternoon, some isolated showers and thunder. From the Weather Channel, Ray Staging. Yeah.

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1: Listen, it's not up for me to decide who and who doesn't go to hell. Mm-hmm. But if this guy, he may not be going there, but he's going to have to dip his toe into fire on his way to heaven if he does it. Yeah, he's got a little burn coming to him. He was the president of the Las Vegas Little League Baseball group. Mm-hmm. And as the president, you know, they have a treasury and, you know, people paying, donating, all that kind of stuff. You know, they do the car washes and get the sponsors. So you put the name on the back of the uniforms.
2: Yeah.
1: And they had this bank account.
2: Chico's bail bonds.
1: Yeah, exactly. And the bank account was there. It was supposed to do stuff like buy uniforms for the players and pay the umpires. And if there's some traveling going on, they could contribute a little bit to that. And that's what that money was there for. Except the president of the Little League group thought it was there for something else.
3: And he's in Vegas.
1: By the time they got done and figured out somebody, I don't know who, somebody was like, hey, wait a minute, something's not right. And by the time they dug into things and figured out what was going on, they had gone from $65,000 in the account down to $25.
2: That's my bank account.
1: Dollars. That was it. And then they started looking around, and they started finding, you know, receipts and stuff that were charged to the card that was connected to the Little League account. And it was for stuff, you know, remember, this is for uniforms and paying umpires and whatnot. Or you could buy plane tickets with it. You could get cash at casinos. You could go to strip clubs, you can buy, you know, pills for your dysfunction that you have and that you might need at some point. And you could leave a $433 tip at a strip club if you wanted to.
2: Whoa.
1: $433 is a weird number, isn't it? I mean, why not round it up to 435 or down to 430? I don't understand the 433.
2: Well, she only had one arm.
4: Right. Yeah. What are you going to do?
1: She slipped and fall off the pole? I don't know what happened there. So they started investigating it. They got the cops involved. And, you know, they were like, well, what are we going to do? We don't have any money now. We're going to have to cancel the whole season because we can't pay the umps. We get, you know, can't rent facilities, whatever we got to do. Well, they reached out to the community, and the community saw what happened, and they were like, no, we're not going to stand for that. And so the good people of Vegas stepped up, and they donated enough money. And then the athletics decided, hey, we'll help too. And are they in Vegas yet, or are they just on their way to Vegas?
2: I think next year, isn't it, T?
4: Yeah, they're still playing in Sacramento, California.
1: Okay, well, clearly they have an office or something there in Vegas because they were like, hold on a second, we'll help out with that too. This is insane. So they made a donation and saved the season for the kids.
4: And they know a lot about Little League because they're probably playing like that. Pretty much at that level.
1: We'll donate to this cause because we may be playing these kids next year.
4: Exactly.
1: Now, the Little League president, who is he's no longer the president. He is facing multiple felony charges.
2: Good.
1: And as well he should. And he should also be tarred and feathered and made to run down the Vegas Strip buck naked is what should happen, because there's not enough punishment for that guy. Are you kidding me right now? What is happening with
4: you
1: people?
4: You know how long it takes to spend $65,000 in $1 bills? I mean, it takes a long time.
2: The guy, he changed opening day to opening a tab.
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1: Pancake, I know you're the big guy that does a lot of air travel on the show. You fly a lot more than the rest of us dudes. I don't know if you saw the thing that Southwest put out yesterday on all their social media platforms.
2: I did not get it, no.
1: Oh, this is fantastic. You're going to love this. Clearly, somebody at Southwest listens to this show, and I'm very happy to report that there is at least one person in the world that listens to us when we say stuff. And I don't mean just I heard it. I mean, they listened to it, and they took action on it, and they did something about it. Southwest put the following statement out yesterday on all their social media. You will not get off the plane any faster if you unbuckle your seatbelt and leap to your feet 0.004 seconds after we touch the ground.
2: Amen. Yeah. Right. Y'all have no idea. This is chronic, man. Yeah, I am so happy they're saying this.
1: You know what? They should all do that. It's like, you know what? Sit your dumb butt down.
3: What are you doing standing in the aisle?
1: We are all going to the same place. We're all going to get there at the same time. The best you could possibly do is maybe get out the door 60 to 90 seconds before somebody else.
3: What have you accomplished?
2: No. I don't even think it's that much, man. Yeah. I think it's less than that, man. I promise.
3: You're standing there instead of sitting there.
2: Yeah.
1: But it kills me. Every flight I've ever been on, as soon as they say it's okay, 98% of the people on the flight leap to their feet and immediately get out in the aisle and start grabbing their stuff out of the overhead bin.
2: And it's to the point where it's comical because it's like, why are you doing? And then they get mad. That you won't let them go ahead, and there's a way that you allow people off. You go by the rows.
3: Sure.
2: So if you're sitting back there, the people ahead of you are still going to get out on time, and you just moved up maybe two people.
1: Yeah, there's no reason. Just listen. Most of us, when the plane lands, probably still have 10 or 15 minutes left on whatever show or movie we were watching. Just sit there and finish it, man. You got nothing else to do. These people are all leaving. They're all going to be clogging up the aisle anyway. Why bother? Wow. I don't know that I have ever stood up that early on a flight because I'm like, well, there's no point. I mean, I can get out here and start trying to bull rush people, but what's the point? I'm just going to sit here.
2: If you're like late for an get your connecting flight, they'll say, hey, look, there are going to be people that now, you know, because they have a manifest of who needs to be where, and they'll say, hey, can you please let them get off first? You know, but even still, you'll have to wait in line.
3: Because if you're sitting and somebody is standing next to you, your face is butt high to them.
2: Absolutely.
3: Right? Yeah. You see what I'm saying?
1: Yeah.
3: That's not good.
1: No, nobody wants that. And all you got to do, the simple orderly way to do this, let's just go ahead and lay this out so that everybody will know when you get on a plane, because you're probably going somewhere on vacation this summer. In the front row, stand up, go. Second row, now it's your turn. Stand up, go. Third row, now it's your turn. Stand up, go.
2: Did we learn this in kindergarten? Just
1: all the way to the end. It's, you know, it's real. It's like, yeah, pancakes is like going to lunch, you know. Mm-hmm. All right, everybody's standing. All right, we're in a row now. Front row's going first. You may go. And if they say, hey, there's 25 or 30 people on the flight that have to catch a connector, please let them off first. Then just don't move. Let those people go. They are the only ones that have a reason to be anxious about getting off the plane. You know what I'm saying?
3: And are they really going to get off that much faster?
2: And they're not, right. You're 100% right.
1: They're not either, but at least, you know, they feel like the airline tried to do something for them. You know, like, they did everything they could to help me be on time for this. Them too are getting there at the same time. Look, we all touched down at the same time. Everybody landed at once, and we're all going into that room with the chairs and stuff and out into where the restaurants and things are. And, you know, if you're on the 48th row and you jump up and run to the front, well, congratulations, you're the line leader.
2: Yeah,
1: but that's all you did. You're the line, big whoop. Guess what? When you get downstairs, it's still going to be 45 minutes before your luggage shows up.
3: Yeah, it is.
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5: 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I'm John Thayer. The Atlanta Braves were winners yesterday as the Braves shut out the Pirates in Pittsburgh 3-0. The two teams combined with 9 hits in the ballgame. The Braves now 53-38. The Braves and Pirates are back in action this afternoon in Pittsburgh. Bryce Elder will start for Atlanta. He's 5-6. Mitch Keller, who's 6-6, will start for the Pirates. NBA Summer League action gets underway today in Las Vegas. The Hawks are set to take on the San Antonio Spurs inside the Thomas and Mack Center. Quarterfinals begin today in the World Cup. It is France and Morocco. Tomorrow, Spain takes on Belgium. And on Saturday, two matchups. Norway meets England. 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
10: 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Northwest
11: Georgia weather. Some isolated showers, maybe even a thunder shower this morning and this afternoon. I think we'll run the same thing. Clouds, sunshine, and still hot weather, 92. We'll feel close to 100 and a couple of showers, thunderstorms around, which may linger into this evening, then clear overnight, 73. More heat, more humidity tomorrow. Low 90s will feel close to 100. Once again, some thunderstorms in the afternoon. From the Weather Channel, I'm Ray Stager.

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1: Okay, Pancake, right. What did you bring to the table?
2: All right, well, it's actually educational. What's you got going on right now? You got all these kids home from school, and they're bringing all their friends over, and they have developed this new language. So I thought, hey, let's educate ourselves as well as our audience so that if they hear their kids, since they're home from summer break, around the house, they'll know what it is. It's a little game I thought we'd play, and it's called Decode the Youth.

0: It means only one thing. It's time to play. We found a list of slang that kids are using right now. However, we have no idea what it means. We're going to read the word, and you are going to guess what it means. And then we'll find out just how wrong we all are. If you're ready, I am. Let's play Decode the Youth.
1: There we go. Got a bunch of kids from church to sing that in the background.
2: Pretty sure our third and fourth quarter budget just got completely wiped out.
3: Totally gone.
1: But here's the thing. I didn't know when we paid for the singers, they also were paying for the choreography. And you guys missed it all. It was incredible. All right, here it goes. It's Decode the Youth. The first one, as always, is just a sample so you have a good understanding of what the game is. I'll give it to you. You tell me what it is. I'll tell you the answer, and we'll see which one gets it right. Here's the word, skibidi. Skibidi. It's S-K-I-B-I-D-I. Skibidi. What does that mean? We'll start with you, Jerry.
2: Isn't it pronounced skibidi?
1: Skibidi. Yeah, here you go. Skibidi.
3: Skibidi.
1: Skibidi. Skibidi, I went to high school with. My bad. Skibidi. Well, now that you... Skibidi. So you apparently know this, okay?
2: Now, all I know is it's usually in front of the word toilet. That's all. I don't know what it means. Skibidi, skibidi toilet. I don't know what it... I don't know. I'll go with it means porcelain.
1: Porcelain? All right. What say you, IT?
3: I ran out of underwear, so I had to wear a skibidi.
1: Skibidi? Both of you are technically right, because it's just a nonsense word from an internet meme series, and it just means just something silly or chaotic. That was the test, and here comes the rest. Here's our next one. Riz, R-I-Z. We'll start with T-Wall this time. What does Riz mean?
3: Riz. I gotta take a Riz. I gotta... I'm going to say that's wrong.
1: All right. What say you, Broadway?
2: That means you've got charisma.
1: Circle gets the square. Broadway up on the board. Wow. Very nice. Very nice. That's exactly what it means. Our next one is girl dinner. What is a girl dinner? We'll start with Broadway this time. Girl dinner.
2: A girl dinner. That is a meal that no one ever eats because no one can decide what they're going to eat.
1: Okay, what say you, T?
3: I'm going to say that's when you ask somebody out on a date, you're going on a girl dinner.
1: Okay, well, Broadway's closer to it. It's basically a random, minimal meal made up of snacks instead of a real dinner. Do we give the point for that?
3: Yeah, I'm going to give it.
2: Yeah, because you threw in the towel because you never would commit anything, so you're just eating Oreos.
3: I like that.
2: Yeah.
1: All right, T, we start with you on this one. It's called, and the word is
2: Delulu.
1: The word is Delulu.
3: Delulu?
1: What is Delulu?
3: Delulu. When you gotta take a Riz, you go to the Lulu.
1: Boy, you've got your finger on the pulse of today's youth. Apparently, they're always in the bathroom. What say you, Broadway?
2: It's delightful. It's the Lulu. It's delicious.
3: Hey, that's not bad. Yeah.
1: Actually, it's short for delusional. Used jokingly about unrealistic expectations. Nobody gets the point on that. Broadway's still in the lead right now with two. Our next word, and we start with Broadway, is beige flag. So if you hear, man, beige flag, what does beige flag mean?
2: That means that this conversation, event, movie, TV show, whatever, is really boring.
1: Okay, what say you, T?
3: Yeah, I'm going to say this, whatever we're doing, this just means nothing.
1: And both of you get it. It's a very weird or oddly specific trait that's not neither good nor bad. It's just beige. Very nice.
3: I like it. Yeah.
1: All right. So both of y'all got a point on that. Mm-hmm. T is now up on the board. Our next one, NPC, like nitrogen. P is in pineapple and C is in cat. NPC energy. What does NPC energy mean?
3: No people can.
1: No people can? All right, what say you, Broadway?
2: No parental consent.
1: Oh. This is neither one. That's when you act like a background character, like from a video game. A
2: non-participating character.
1: There you go. You'll hear kids say, it's giving. What does it's giving mean?
2: They are buying a gift for themselves.
1: Okay. I can see that.
3: It's when nobody will come over to Thanksgiving, so it's Thanksgiving.
1: So basically, it's a phrase used to describe the vibe or energy of something. Like, man, it's giving tired, man.
2: Oh,
1: it's giving.
2: Oh man, it's giving this kind of vibes.
1: Exactly.
2: Okay.
1: It's giving. All right. So far, Broadway still in the lead with that T-Wall. 1 point, Broadway with 3. Our next one is Mewing. Mewing, M-E-W-I-N-G.
2: Okay, this is going to sound really weird. Isn't that the thing, like, when you like, press your tongue up against the roof of your mouth to make yourself look square-jawed or something like that? I don't really know what it does, but that's my answer.
1: All right, that's Broadway's. What say you, T?
3: I was mowing, and I didn't see the cat. It's my bad.
1: Broadway gets the point. That's exactly what it is. It's a jaw exercise trick, claiming to sharpen your jawline over time. We got a couple more, can you?
2: Sure, go ahead.
1: All right, Ohio. What does Ohio mean? Now, we'll start with T this time. Ohio.
3: Oh, it's round on the end and high in the middle.
1: Okay, that's true, but what, that's what that means?
3: Yeah. Uh-huh. Yeah.
1: Oh, Uncle T, will you babysit us again tonight? We want to bring over some liquor and booze and women. Yeah, okay, mewing. No, not mewing. What is the... Ohio. Broadway, what say you?
2: See, I think it would be more like, Mom, I don't want Uncle T to babysit us anymore because he's Ohio because he's kind of weird.
1: Man, look at Broadway taking the lead. That's exactly what it means.
3: Ohio is weird?
1: Yep. Yes.
3: What's weird about Ohio?
2: Clearly, you've never been to Ohio.
1: Yeah. I lived there for a while, and that ain't far from the truth. Okay. The word, you'll see them walking around. I cannot use it in a sentence because it would give it away. But the word is bet. Bet.
2: It's like, it's almost like a hold my beer kind of thing. Like, watch me.
1: Okay. All right. And what say you, T?
3: Bet you never been to Ohio.
1: It's actually a confirmation. It means, okay, or you agree to it. Okay. Phantom tax. And it's spelled F-A-N-U-M. Phantom tax. Phantom tax. We'll start with T. You're behind here, so do you want Broadway to go first?
3: Yeah, let Broadway do.
1: Broadway?
2: I think I know this one. I really do. I think this is, I don't want anything to eat. I'll just have some of yours, so they're taking food off your plate.
1: Okay, phantom tax. All right, what say you, T?
3: I think you're paying for something that you don't know that you're paying for. You see what I'm saying?
1: Oh, yeah, like a phantom. Okay.
3: Yeah, right.
1: Broadway, I don't know, man. You complete 28 Jump Street. That's exactly what it means when you jokingly take a bite or portion of someone else's food.
2: There you go.
1: Phantom tax.
2: There you go. Got to pay the phantom tax.
1: All right. Let's do. Right. Okay, here's our last one. Bussin. B-U-S-S-I-N. Bussin.
2: I think bussin means looking good.
1: Looking good? Okay, what say you, T?
3: I'm clearing it. I'm clearing stuff out. Clearing stuff out. I'm bussing. I'm bussing the table.
2: I'm bussing my browser history.
3: Yeah. Right.
1: Broadway takes it 7-1. It means really good, dude, usually describing food.
2: That was a total guess. Total guess.
1: Wow. There you go. There's Decode the Youth. I got a bunch of them, so if we want to play this, maybe when school gets back in, we can do
2: this. Well, I mean, we spent all that money on the jingle. We might as well do it again
1: sometime.
2: And
1: the dancers. Look at them, man.
2: Oh, wait, here they come again.
1: Okay, yeah. Look at them.
2: We don't have time for the whole routine.
1: I'll tell you.
2: No, listen. No, there's too many of you.
1: Look at the LeMay.
2: We already played. Can you please open the door? Open the door.
3: That is Riz.
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1: I feel like this guy may be related to Pancake in some way.
2: Why, sir?
1: Well, I'm going to tell you why. Because this is the kind of name that a person gives themselves. Like Pancake.
2: Yeah. Come on now.
1: You know, you just wake up one day and you go, you know what? My name is Charles Stewart, but that's kind of boring. I don't want to be called Charles Stewart.
2: Well, I've never had a nickname in my life.
1: I'd like to be known as Snake the Bigfoot Hunter. And so that's what he calls himself.
2: Okay,
1: right. He's got a social media page and all that. And he goes out and he goes looking for Bigfoot, obviously. Snake says that back in 2024, he found the remains of a dead Sasquatch somewhere in upstate New York. And now he is claiming that he has gone to Cornell University and got the DNA tested of the remains of the Sasquatch that he found.
3: Now we're on to something.
1: Yeah.
2: All right.
1: And what were the results of the test there, Snake?
4: After doing a DNA test at Cornell Veterinarian Bio-DNA Lab, we found that this is 58.5% Neanderthal / Denisovan, which is European Neanderthal mixing with Asian Neanderthal. And then this 41.5% remaining, that is human.
2: I went to a school with a guy named Dennis Sobin. Maybe that was him. Maybe.
3: Yeah. Was he hairy?
2: I think so, yeah.
3: Yeah.
1: So I guess what Snake the Bigfoot Hunter is saying is that Bigfoot is just a big hairy dude. It's kind of...
3: Well, Neanderthal has got a lot in him.
1: Going with that. And I don't know. I mean, I've seen the artist renderings. No one's ever seen an actual Neanderthal, but we've seen the artist renderings, and I can't imagine a woman that was a human looking at that and going, oh, yeah. I just don't think that was, I don't know. Who knows? Snake gave the body that he found a name, by the way, because, you know, he likes to name stuff.
3: Certainly. Yeah, he does.
1: And so the dead Bigfoot he found, he named it Dak. Dak.
3: Like Dak? Jack only with a D?
1: D-A-C-K. Dak. Yeah, that's what he named it. And this may come as a surprise.
2: Okay.
1: But there are some people out there who are being a bit of a naysayer about this thing. And by some people, I mean pretty much everyone who's seen it. And they've just dismissed the whole thing as a complete hoax. Now, Cornell University has not commented on this. They have not confirmed that they did the DNA test. So we don't really know what's happening. But I will tell you this. Snake is taking Dak to the New York State Fair later this summer to put him on display.
3: There you go. Now
1: so
3: you got something.
1: If you want to see dead Bigfoot Dak and maybe, you know, get a selfie with Snake the Bigfoot Hunter, it's all going to be happening at the New York State Fair.
3: I want to know what happened to Dak, how he died. And I mean, was he out walking his chupacabra and... got hit by a car.
1: The Mothman killed him. That's what happened.
2: Isn't that what your son Grayson calls snacks?
1: Yeah. No, that's Knack.
2: That's Knack. Okay.
1: That's something different. Knack. Yeah.
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0: News. I'm CJ Papa. President Trump returning from the NATO summit.
1: Every time they hit us, we're going to hit them 20.
0: The U.S. military delivers.
2: CENTCOM says it hit about 90 Iranian military targets, including air defense systems, coastal surveillance assets, and missile and drone storage sites. U.S. forces say they are trying to degrade Iran's ability to attack commercial shipping in the Strait of Hormuz after Tehran hit three ships earlier this week.
0: Fox's Manuel Rivera, Graham Plattner, out as the Democratic Senate candidate for Maine.
3: We are suspending campaign operations.
0: That from his social media page following a number of sexual assault claims he described as false. And Bonnie Tyler. Best known for that song, dies in Portugal where she lived at the age of 75. 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
9: Northwest Georgia weather.
10: Right, widespread wet weather. Already a couple of showers, thunder showers around this morning. Into the afternoon, a cloud-sun mix. Plenty of dry hours before we get more showers, thunderstorms this afternoon. 92 will feel close to 100. Chance of storm early tonight, 73. And Friday we'll do it again. A mix of clouds and sunshine. Low 90s, heat index close to 100. And in the afternoon, some isolated showers and thunder. From the Weather Channel, Ray Stajic.

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1: Hey, y'all, I'm Lee Bryson. 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
2: We talked about this a little bit yesterday, guys. Little Big Town, new music coming out August 28th. I don't know if you have heard the first single yet because they've already dropped it. So if you go do the, you know, wherever you get your music from and you want to listen, you can. This one is called I'm a Sucker for a Sad Song.

0: cool.
1: It's good stuff right there. Yeah. Yeah, right? It really kind of does. And that song is out right now. The rest of the album coming out on August 28th. Let's talk about Randy Travis for a minute. Oh, first album with original music in over 18 years, and it's coming out tomorrow.
0: Now, this like unreleased tracks, or is this
1: Yes, that's exactly what it is. Thank you for asking, because it's his wife says that it is songs coming out of the vault. So he's pre-recorded them. They were never released, and they are putting them on this album. So that's still pretty cool. It's not AI generated. It's all original music that he has already pre-recorded. So I'm pretty excited about that. Good for Randy.
0: I heard a piece of one song off of it called Go Fish, and it's Randy Travis. What are you going to say?
1: Yeah, I mean, it's just good stuff. And that actually comes out tomorrow, so I'm super excited to get my hands on that. And let's talk about Garth Brooks, because it was a big announcement the other day. He is doing the arena tour. It's going to be a world tour. First city, Indianapolis, Indiana, August 21st and August 22nd. Tickets going on sale next Friday morning. Now, here's the thing. There's not going to be a pre-sale. There's not going to be a fan club. And this is kind of the best part, depending upon how you look at it. Ticket prices, it's one price, no matter where you're sitting in the entire venue. Okay. It's $154. So it's $140 and then $14 in venue fees for those first couple of shows. $154 flat, whether you're in the front or in your way back there. So that ought to be interesting. Those tickets, you know they're going to fly. They're just going to go really quick.
0: You know what, Pancake? I think we have an opportunity here, man.
2: Lay it on me.
0: We have an opportunity here to either put something to rest once and for all, or possibly confirm it. If we can get the itinerary for the tour, we'll just watch where they go and see how many bodies turn up behind them. And then we'll know if it's true or not.
1: I heard something about this. Explain.
0: You don't know about the Where's the Bodies, Garth thing?
2: You'll like, hear somebody yell it out every concert. Yeah.
0: Listen, you got to go. It's hilarious to me. It's a conspiracy theory that Garth Brooks is a closet serial killer, because they say everywhere his tour goes.
2: You know who Tom Segura is, the comedian?
1: Yeah.
2: Okay, he's behind it.
0: He started it. Yeah. And it's complete nonsense, but it's still funny, because they're like, everywhere Garth Brooks did a show this year, someone, and I was like, he was in L.A. and Cleveland and
2: somebody died there.
0: I mean,
2: died there.
0: It would stand to reason that somebody bought the farm while he was there, you know?
1: Right? Come on now.
0: Google it. Trust me.
2: You can't deny it, right?
1: You can't deny it.
2: Die a little time afterwards. So just think of that.
0: Yeah. So we'll keep up with it this time. And
2: where's the body?
0: Maybe we can be responsible for getting Garth out of that mess.
2: I like it.
0: Maybe.
1: That would be good.
0: Or getting him convicted. I don't know. There it goes. I don't know.
2: All we know, somebody's going to wind up in a box set.
1: Box set. Well played.
0: All right. We'll get out of Nashville in an hour. Come on back.
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1: It's a pretty cool story, man. I don't know if you guys saw this or not. There's a woman, she lives in Colorado, and she is a Colorado River guide. And she just became the first American woman to row solo from California to Hawaii.
2: Wow.
1: In a rowboat. Yeah. Like, row, row, row your boat, rowing. No motor. Like, not even a trolling motor. Just rowing.
2: That's like 3,000 miles.
1: It's 2,400 miles.
2: 2,400? Wow.
1: Yeah. Kelsey Findler is her name, and she went the 2,400 miles. It took her 43 days, 17 hours, and 55 minutes to set foot on the beach in Hawaii.
3: That's
1: as
3: crazy.
1: She left California. So she broke the women's record. And also surpassed all of the overall solo rowing records for that particular route. And I didn't know that was a thing. Apparently, people like to do that a lot. But, I mean, I got to think there's something else I could do for 43 days than just row across the ocean. But that's good. Can you imagine how boring that is?
2: Because the whole time she's looking at where she went, right?
1: Because you row
3: by yourself. Long way, you don't see where you're going.
1: Yeah, you can't yell land ho or nothing. I mean, you just row until your boat stops, I guess. Not really sure. Also along the way, Kelsey,
2: I want to see this woman.
1: She raised $30,000 for a charity that supports the physical and mental well-being of rafting guides.
3: Way to go.
1: Yeah, so she did a good thing there.
2: Oh, wow. I'm looking at a picture. Yeah, she's got some nice arms. Wow.
1: Oh, yeah, listen, she got Popeye going on right there now. She'll never have to lift another weight again. She may have to go to leg day, but her arms are good. She squared away on that.
3: I'm just telling you, when she gets close to shore, you can't yell at her, land ho.
1: No, you can't.
2: That's
1: why the people on the boat have to say land ho. You can't. It's rude if people on the land say it. Come on, man.
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4: Good morning in the News Center. I'm David Crowder. New legislation passed by the Georgia General Assembly requires owners of automated external defibrillators to register their device locations with 911. The Mason Sales Act is named for a Mercer University student who died in 2024.
5: He was playing during a soccer game there on campus when he suffered a cardiac arrest. Nobody knew where the closest AED was.
4: Chris Fincher with Floyd County Emergency Management.
5: Marty Harbin, a senator from Tyrone, introduced a Senate bill to encourage private entities, educational institutions, that sort of thing, to share that information with 911 so that whenever somebody calls 911 and says, hey, my friend's having a heart attack, 911 can look at the location notes and be able to readily know where the AED might be.
4: EMA is currently working with 911 to create a repository of information. 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In the News Center, I'm David Crowder.
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12: Northwest Georgia weather.
13: Some isolated showers, maybe even a thunder shower this morning and this afternoon. I think we'll run the same thing. Clouds, sunshine, and still hot weather. 92 will feel close to 100. And a couple of showers, thunderstorms around. which may linger into this evening, then clear overnight, 73. More heat, more humidity tomorrow. Low 90s will feel close to 100. Once again, some thunderstorms in the afternoon. From the Weather Channel, I'm Ray Stager.

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1: Let's take our daily trip down to the Sunshine State and see what in the world is going on. Is it the heat, the humidity, the myth? We don't know, but something's driving these people crazy. Sing along if you know it.
2: What's up, Florida? What's up? What's up, Florida? What's up, Florida? Jump on it. Jump on it. Jump on it.
3: Where are we headed, Mr. Broadway?
1: We are going to Rockledge, Florida. All right, Mitch, where's Rockledge?
4: Rockledge is right by Cocoa Beach, Merritt Island, on the other side of the inlet there.
1: Okay. Sounds like a nice area.
3: Yeah, it does.
1: Yeah. A lot nicer than you would expect an area to be with what happened after I tell you what happened.
4: Okay.
1: 61-year-old Clarence Patterson of Rockledge walked into the Hop and Pop convenience store.
3: Oh, the old Hop and Pop. You get some Hop and Pop chicken. You know they have some fried chicken.
1: There's no question. Hop and Pop. They're serving fried chicken and tater lobs at the Hop and Pop.
4: And if you don't get your pickled egg at the front counter, you didn't experience a Hop and Pop.
1: That's right. It truly sounds like a very classy establishment.
4: I think so.
1: So Clarence walked into the Hop and Pop because he needed to use the men's room.
3: Well, that'll happen.
1: So he goes to the men's room, and much to his chagrin, it was locked.
3: Oh.
1: Something's wrong. We had to shut it down. I'm sorry, sir. The bathroom is out of order.
3: The moose out front should have told you.
1: That's right. So instead of going two miles uh-huh. down the road to his home.
3: Oh.
4: Oh, okay.
1: Clarence looked over his shoulder and said, oh, look, they got a beer cave. Because what upstanding Florida convenience store establishment does not have a beer cave?
3: Right.
4: Even the Hop and Pop does.
1: So he goes into the beer cave. He's pretending to peruse the merchandise.
3: Mm.
1: He walked over into the corner, turned his back to the door, and proceeded to pee all over six cases of beer.
3: Instead of perusing it, he's perusing on it.
1: Now,
3: no good.
1: Now, the owner of the Hop and Pop, and I don't know if that's Hop or Pop, but whoever they talked to, said that he did $113.36 worth of damage, and he was charged with criminal mischief. Now, if it goes to trial, it's probably going to be a short hearing because there's a camera inside the beer cave.
3: Yeah.
1: So, ain't going to be none of that. It wasn't me, Your Honor.
4: It was the guy
1: that went in before me. No, we got you on the video.
3: Seems pretty specific, $113.36.
1: Is it just me, or is that a lot for six cardboard boxes? Because it seems to me like you could just run the cans under some water to sell the single.
3: Yeah, but I'm not only not buying the top case of Busch beer, I'm not buying the two underneath it either. I don't care what they say. It gives a whole new meaning to going in the bushes, doesn't it?
1: And on that note, we once again ask the burning question. What's up, Florida? What's up? What's up, Florida? What's up, Florida? Jump on it. Jump on it. Jump on it.
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1: Oh, big excitement in Columbus, Ohio last week. I don't know if you guys saw this or not, but there was an 18-wheeler heading down the interstate, and people started calling 911. And they were freaking out, man. They were like, hey, there's some kind of weird liquid coming out of this trailer of the truck, and it's getting all over the interstate, and it's getting on our cars, and it's everywhere, and we don't...
2: Biohazard is what it was.
1: It's a weird red color, and freaking out, man. And so after, you know, they got several of those calls, the highway patrol got involved, and they got on the interstate, and they actually found the truck. And sure enough, there was stuff just pouring out of the trailer. And so they got the driver to pull over, and he pulled over at a truck stop. And when they pulled over, you know, they were like, hey, man, you got, I don't know what's going on back here, but you're, you know, we don't know if you're poisoning. We don't know what's happening.
2: Right.
1: And he goes, oh, man, that's a mess right there. He didn't realize it was leaking. You understand? Turned out that what he was hauling was 40,000 pounds of Frank's Red Hot sauce.
2: Oh, wow.
1: And there had been some sort of rupture in the back of the trailer, and he was pouring hot sauce all over the interstate and people's cars and everywhere else. And, of course, they had to call the hazmat people to come out because, you know,
2: sure,
1: hot sauce is it's acidic. So they were like, we got to make sure, we got to divert this. We can't let it go down any drains or anything. And I'm like, it wasn't a tsunami, y'all. It was just pouring out. I mean, it's hot sauce. Hot, not like there was a huge wave of it. And, you know, I guess at the end of the day, we just have to say, you know, it turns out it's true. They put that on everything.
2: Yes, they do.
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4: 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I'm John Thayer. The Atlanta Braves were winners yesterday as the Braves shut out the Pirates in Pittsburgh 3-0. The two teams combined with 9 hits in the ballgame. The Braves now 53-38. The Braves and Pirates are back in action this afternoon in Pittsburgh. Bryce Elder will start for Atlanta. He's 5-6. Mitch Keller, who's 6-6, will start for the Pirates. NBA Summer League action gets underway today in Las Vegas. The Hawks are set to take on the San Antonio Spurs inside the Thomas and Mack Center. Quarterfinals begin today in the World Cup. It is France and Morocco. Tomorrow, Spain takes on Belgium. And on Saturday, 2 matchups. Norway meets England. 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
13: Northwest Georgia weather.
14: Widespread wet weather, but already a couple of showers, thunder showers around this morning. Into the afternoon, a cloud-sun mix. Plenty of dry hours before we Get more showers, thunderstorms this afternoon. 92 will feel close to 100. Chance of a storm early tonight, 73. And Friday, we'll do it again. A mix of clouds and sunshine. Low 90s, heat index close to 100. And in the afternoon, some isolated showers and thunder from the Weather Channel Ray Staging.
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1: Once a week, we send our boy Mitch Pancake English down to the news department, hoping that he will come back with something that we can kind of sink our teeth into. But Mitch being Mitch, he just always comes back with stuff that makes us look him square in the eye and say, Mitch, please!
2: All righty. Looks like we go overseas for this first story. Tokyo, they've got a bear problem, and everyone's acting really surprised. Tokyo may actually end an 18-year ban on bear hunting after officials estimated up to 378 bears are now living, get this, in the city's outskirts. A man was injured this week after encountering one in Tokyo's national forest. Nationwide, though, bears have been linked to 5 deaths since April.
1: Mitch, please!
3: That's it. That was kind of a short story.
1: I have a solution to this.
2: What's that?
1: They'll solve 2 problems at once.
2: Okay.
1: If you can round up all the bears in Tokyo and drop them off in San Francisco, you'll clear all those encampments out in about 2 days.
2: Amen.
1: Everybody be gone. And then you just take the bears somewhere else. That's what
2: you do. I like that idea.
3: I'm trying to think of a Mount Fuji joke, and I can't.
1: Mitch, please!
2: All right, we'll come back to the United States for this one, where a West Virginia town has just fired its entire police force. Barackville, West Virginia, now without police, after the mayor and council have basically relieved the whole department of duty this week. The remaining officers say it happened after they flagged a break-in at the evidence room and it pointed at town officials. The county sheriff will now handle calls in the town.
1: Mitch, please! So, 2 people are out of work?
2: Amen. Okay. Yeah. All
4: right, just making sure.
2: But ain't no police.
3: Still can't think of a Mount Fuji.
1: Mitch, please!
2: All right, this sounds like a joke, but it's a true story. Wes Anderson, Luke Wilson, and James L. Brooks all got stuck in an elevator. They were actually among at least 6 people that were rescued Monday night after an elevator stalled at the Academy Museum of Motion Pictures in Los Angeles. The group had just wrapped a sold-out 30th anniversary screening of Bottle Rocket when the elevator to the parking lot went sideways. Firefighters freed them in under an hour, saying the lift was actually probably overloaded.
1: Mitch, please! Get ready for an exciting new movie that's coming out of that. It should be out by this time next year. It'll be called Dude, Was That You?
3: Yeah. Right, yeah. Yeah. Boy, they got Fuji, didn't they?
2: Yeah, they got that big
1: Mitch,
2: Fuji.
1: Please!
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1: Let me get this straight, Pancake. You're saying she can drive a car with no modifications?
2: Well, come to find out, she can. There is a little bit of a modification, but she still drives with her feet. Her feet only. Her name's Jessica Cox, and she's also actually got the title of the first person that has no arms that has a pilot's license. She can fly an airplane with her feet.
1: That's amazing.
2: It's amazing. No, wait, I have more on this. Her name, as I said, Jessica Cox, and she also is the first woman to have a black belt in the American Taekwondo Association.
1: Wow.
2: And she also can type on a keyboard faster than me, 25 words per minute. She could pump her own gas.
1: With her feet.
2: With her feet. She has no arms. She was born with this birth.
3: I was going to say, I bet she was born that way because almost to her, it's the way.
2: That's right? The norm.
3: You know what
2: exactly.
3: I mean?
2: Exactly.
3: Yeah.
2: She can take her contact lenses on and off with her feet.
1: Ooh. What?
3: Wow.
2: And not only that, she's also a certified scuba diver, and she could drive that car, as mentioned. She quit using prosthetic arms at 14. Basically, you know, in Taekwondo, when they have competitions, you got to hit. You know, that's
3: right.
2: One of the scores.
3: Yeah.
2: So she actually uses her knees, basically, instead of her arms when she actually does this, the hittings for it. She is now a motivational speaker. Just
3: of
2: her
3: course.
2: Story has motivated me.
3: I'd love to hear her speak.
1: No kidding.
2: She was 14 years old when she got her black belt, too. That's what's amazing. Anyway, I hear about these people, and you think about things that are given, they can't do anything, but you hit it right on the head there, T-Wall, is that it's kind of like asking somebody, well, what was it like growing up in Mississippi?
3: Right.
2: Well, I don't know. I mean, that's how I grew up.
3: Right.
2: That was my life, you know? That's how life is. So she took that. She could have gotten somewhere with it. She now goes around and does motivational speaking as well.
3: I know. I mean, it is inspiring, and it truly, I'd love to hear her speak because, you know, you hear of somebody like that and what they can do, and then somebody who has arms and whatever, and they go, well, I can't do this. You probably can, you know.
1: You know
2: Absolutely.
1: What I want you to do, T?
3: What?
1: I want you to think about this. What's her name again, Pancake?
2: Jessica Cox. You can go to jessicacox.com to find out more.
1: I want you to remember Jessica Cox and all that she's accomplished in life with no arms.
3: Right.
1: The next time you're whining about how much we walked in Vegas. That's what I want you to do.
3: She would probably even complain about that. Right? Yeah.
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4: Fox News, I'm Gianna Gelosi. After months of scandal involving a Nazi-looking tattoo, offensive Reddit posts, reports of unsettling behavior, and finally a rape allegation, Maine Senate candidate Graham Plattner is dropping out of the race.
5: This is incredibly difficult because I know that some will think it's an admission of guilt, and it most certainly is not. We're not doing it because of the allegations. We're doing it because of the structures that are being taken away from us by those in power.
4: He denies the allegations. Maine Democrats now planning a convention to replace Plattner. President Trump promised more strikes on Iran, and he delivered.
6: CENTCOM saying some 90 sites were hit, including port cities along the Persian Gulf coast, an airport, and bridges further inland. And that was followed again by Iranian strikes against U.S. military locations in three Gulf nations, Kuwait, Bahrain, and Qatar.
4: That's Fox's Greg Palcott. 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
13: Northwest Georgia weather.
14: Some isolated showers, maybe even a thunder shower this morning and this afternoon. I think we'll run the same thing. Clouds, sunshine, and still hot weather. 92 will feel close to 100, and a couple of showers, thunderstorms around, which may linger into this evening, then clear overnight, 73. Or humidity tomorrow, low 90s will feel close to 100. Once again, some thunderstorms in the afternoon. From the Weather Channel, I'm Ray Stager.
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2: All right, y'all, we've got a new country music couple, and I'm telling you this story just so that I can see Broadway get all amped up about it. Maren Morris is in a relationship with Cassidy Pope.
3: Okay.
2: They made it Instagram official just the day before yesterday. One picture of the two of them kissing, another one of them hugging, and both of them living in Nashville right now. But they were out with Kelsey Ballerini and so on, part of the whole wedding weekend. And now it looks like they're trying to maybe move to the Big Apple. We will find out more about that. But weird thing is, Cassidy had a boyfriend as recent as May.
3: Well, and now Maren had a husband 2 years ago. I mean,
4: You might have said bye, bye, bye to all that. Who knows? Hey, they're in love. Congratulations.
2: HR's at the door.
4: We all deserve love.
3: They are.
2: Oh, my gosh. Speaking of bye-bye, let's talk about Joni Mancini for a second. There seems to be a controversy about her song, Bye-Bye, and some of the lyrics, but we're going to let her tell you all about it.
4: That's a good segue.
5: Apparently, one of my songs is at the center of a controversy right now. I've seen videos blowing up about this song and what the lyrics are. So it's this song right here. Bye!

0: a fact. People are saying, is it left foot, left foot? Did I land my foot? Did I let my foot on the accelerator?
1: It's
0: and so, there you go.
2: It's lead foot.
1: It's lead foot. Who
2: always been lead foot, right?
1: Who didn't hear that right?
2: I don't know.
3: Yeah, that's good. Yeah, I.
2: But there's like videos and comments and everything else over what is she exactly saying. And when you see this video that's up on her social media channels right now, she turns her head away from the microphone so you really can't see what she's saying. And it's almost like she's like, let, and then just leaves it at that.
1: That's
2: funny.
1: But
2: it's Leadfoot. For anybody who ever wondered, it's Leadfoot.
1: Well, let's.
2: And finally, yes, yeah.
1: Let's examine this for a second. It's a song about she's leaving. She don't want anything to do with you anymore. She's ripped off her rearview mirror because she doesn't want to see what's behind her anymore. She's, I'll catch you later. She's leaving, and she wants to go as fast as she can. Lead foot.

0: just Leadfoot.
1: Leadfoot.
0: Yeah, that's all I'm saying.
1: Leadfoot. I mean, I can see where somebody might think left foot, but not really. It doesn't make sense.
0: Not unless you got a hearing problem, because she clearly says lead. Clearly. Clearly says lead.
2: Clearly.
1: Clearly. It's clearly. Should we talk about Bunny XO and Jelly Roll for a minute?
0: Oh, gosh, can we?
2: Here we go.
1: So, yesterday we talked about how she was apparently moving on and kissing on some guy over the weekend. Well, we've got a little more information about who that guy is. He's 24 years old, and he's on the reality show Calabasas Confidential, right? And here's the part that I found interesting out of all of it. Never mind how old he is and the fact that she's 46 and he's 24. Who cares? But
0: I care. That violates the creepy line. I care. Sorry.
1: Okay. Well, okay. Well, let's talk about that. Is it creepy because she's 46 and he's 24?
0: No.
1: Or would you still find it creepy the other way, too?
0: I absolutely would find it creepy because it's a 10. To me, my personal window when I'm looking at those situations is 10 years. Anything over 10 years is weird. Just weird.
3: I dated a girl. I need to be careful because we're on out in Oklahoma City. And she is it's still a good friend. She was 17 years older than me. And I'm telling you, no drama whatsoever. And hence why she and I are still good friends. Now, if that would be true, this would be the same case. But at the time, you know, I was in my, late 40s, early 50s, right?
0: Yeah.
3: So is it as creepy then?
1: I think when you're older, it's not as creepy.
3: Yeah, I agree.
0: Maybe not as, but it's
1: like now, if you're in your 40s and they're like 50s or whatever, but it's
3: now,
1: still weird.
3: I did date somebody 17 years younger than me. So I never want to hear from that again.
1: What do you talk about?
0: Thank
3: you. You think? Oh, you'll have plenty because
0: No, you don't. No, you don't.
1: About how idiotic they both are.
0: Yeah. Listen, if an older dude is dating a woman that's 20-something years younger than he is, they only have two things to discuss. One of them's money, and you figure out what the other one is because that's it. There's nothing else they can talk about.
3: Belichick. I couldn't tell you. We go grocery shopping, and somebody will have a because I did the weather out there. I worked on TV out there, and they go, is this your daughter?
0: Yeah, I see.
3: I was like, no, not at all.
1: Well, y'all, I mean, Darius Rucker and his fiance have an age gap of 26 years.
3: Yeah, but how old is she?
1: She's 33 and he is 59.
3: So I think once you get past your 20s and you're in your 30s, I think there's something's different. Don't you guys agree? Like if you're dating a 20-year-old and you know you're 20 years older, it's different than if you're dating a 30-year-old and you're 20 years. It's not as bad, I guess, is what I'm saying.
0: Maybe not, but I still think what are you going to talk about? What is a 59-year-old dude going to talk about with a 33-year-old woman? What? Tell me, what?
3: You're
0: not going to like the same food. You're not going to like the same TV shows. No, what are you going to talk about?
1: Should we call Darius and find out? Should we call Darius and find out?
0: There's some more power.
1: And you know, I mean, Dee's a friend of mine, too, and I'm happy for him because I haven't seen him this happy in a very long time.
3: Good.
1: So I think it's fantastic. But, and I honestly don't, and I'm not even going to say that because they could come back to bite me. But I think, you know, at the end of the day, if they're happy, then that's important. It's not like she's 15 and he's, you know, or he's 15 and she's 45, something like that. But it is a little different. But the part about this whole story is they were making out in Jelly's bar. Jelly Roll's bar in Nashville.
3: Oh, yeah.
1: And I just thought that was kind of a little.
3: That is something. Yeah.
1: There was an ick factor there.
3: I'll give you that.
1: I didn't like it. Yeah. I mean, regardless of how they are, just that was kind of like an in your face kind of move. You know what I mean?
3: No, it's 100%. And the fact that he's 24 years old, that's another thing.
1: But maybe that, I mean, we don't know who initiated the kisses, if it was him or if it was her or whatever.
0: What difference does it make?
1: I mean, if he's initiating it in Jelly's bar, it's a little bit different than if she's just out to do that.
3: Okay. I'll buy that.
1: Don't you think?
0: She participated in Jelly's bar, and that's all you need to know about that. That's all I'm saying.
1: All right.
0: That's all I'm saying.
1: I mean, he hasn't said anything about it, but it's, just kind of messy. How about that? I'm just going to leave it as, it's kind of messy.
3: Agreed.
0: Kind of messy? Okay.
1: just kind of messy.
3: Listen, there ain't nothing clean about a divorce. So, yeah.
1: Nothing. I don't know. You guys might. I don't.
3: I do, and it's not. You find out who you married when you get divorced from them. Trust me.
0: There is drama in the trailer park. That's all I'm saying. All right. We will get more out of Nashville tomorrow. Come on back. Thank you, Meg.
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4: When the clouds roll in and the rain begins to fall.
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1: Pancake, I know you're the big guy that does a lot of air travel on the show. You fly a lot more than the rest of us do. I don't know if you saw the thing that Southwest put out yesterday on all their social media platforms.
2: I did not get it, no.
1: Oh, this is fantastic. You're going to love this. Clearly, somebody at Southwest listens to this show. And I'm very happy to report that there is at least one person in the world that listens to us when we say stuff. And I don't mean just I heard it. I mean, they listened to it and they took action on it and they did something about it. Southwest put the following statement out yesterday on all their social media. You will not get off the plane any faster if you unbuckle your seatbelt and leap to your feet 0.004 seconds after we touch the ground.
2: Amen.
1: Yeah.
2: Right. Y'all have no idea. This is chronic, man. Yeah, I am so happy they're saying this.
1: You know what? They should all do that. It's like, you know what? Sit your dumb butt down.
3: What are you doing standing in the aisle?
1: We are all going to the same place. We're all going to get there at the same time. The best you could possibly do is maybe get out the door 60 to 90 seconds before somebody else.
3: What have you accomplished?
2: No. I don't even think it's that much, man. No. I think it's less than that, man.
3: You're promising. You're standing there instead of sitting there.
2: Yeah.
1: But it kills me. Every flight I've ever been on, as soon as they say it's okay, 98% of the people on the flight leap to their feet and immediately get out in the aisle and start grabbing their stuff out of the overhead bin.
2: It's to the point where it's comical because it's like, why are you doing? And then they get mad that you won't let them go ahead. And there's a way that you allow people off. You go by the rows.
3: Sure.
2: So if you're sitting back there, the people ahead of you are still going to get out on time. And you just moved up maybe two people.
1: Yeah, there's no reason. Just listen, most of us, when the plane lands, probably still have 10 or 15 minutes left on whatever show or movie we were watching. Just sit there and finish it, man. You got nothing else to do. These people are all leaving. They're all going to be clogging up the aisle anyway. Why bother? Wow. I don't know that I have ever stood up that early on a flight because I'm like, well, there's no point. I mean, I can get out here and start trying to bull rush people, but what's the point? I'm just going to sit here.
2: If you're like late for an get your connecting flight, they'll say, hey, look, there are going to be people that are, you know, because they have a manifest of who needs to be where, and they'll say, hey, can you please let them get off first? You know, but even still, you'll have to wait in line.
3: Because if you're sitting and somebody is standing next to you, your face is butt high to them.
2: Absolutely.
3: Right?
1: Yeah.
3: You see what I'm saying?
1: Yeah.
3: That's not good.
1: No, nobody wants that. And all you got to do, the simple, orderly way to do this, let's just go ahead and lay this out so that everybody will know when you get on a plane, because you're probably going somewhere on vacation this summer. The front row, stand up, go. Second row, now it's your turn. Stand up, go. Third row, now it's your turn. Stand up, go.
2: Did we learn this in kindergarten? Just
1: all the way to the end. It's like pancakes. It's like going to lunch, you know. All right, everybody stand. All right, we're in a row now. Front row's going first. You may go. And if they say, hey, there's 25 or 30 people on the flight that have to catch a connector, please let them off first. Then just don't move. Let those people go. They are the only ones that have a reason to be anxious about getting off the plane. You know what I'm saying?
3: And are they really going to get off that much faster?
2: And they're not, right. You're 100% right.
1: No, they're not either, but at least, you know, they feel like the airline tried to do something for them. You know, like, they did everything they could to help me be on time for this. Them too are getting there at the same time. Look, we all touched down at the same time. Everybody landed at once, and we're all going into that room with the chairs and stuff and out into where the restaurants and things are. And, you know, if you're on the 48th row and you jump up and run to the front, well, congratulations, you're the line leader.
2: Yeah.
1: But that's all you did. You're the line. Big whoop. Guess what? When you get downstairs, it's still going to be 45 minutes before your luggage shows up.
3: Yeah, it is.
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4: Good morning in the news center. I'm David Crowder. A Lindale man was jailed Tuesday on a felony warrant charging him with aggravated assault. According to the warrant, 21-year-old Joshua Reardon put his hands around another man's throat and squeezed, preventing the victim from being able to breathe. The incident occurred on June 30th at Reardon's Avenue D residence. A traffic stop for a window tint violation on West 8th Street at Keelway Drive ended with the arrest of a 51-year-old Rome man on drug charges on Tuesday. According to Floyd County jail records, George Gregory Lamar Finley was found with synthetic marijuana in his coin pocket. Weather permitting, crews will shift traffic on Old Alabama Road to the final alignment between Douthat Ferry Road and Carter Grove Road in Bartow County. The traffic shift is part of the Old Alabama Road widening project, which is currently slated to be completed in the late fall. The shift will begin at 9 a.m. today and will be completed by 5 p.m. More news online at WRGANews.com. In the News Center, I'm David Crowder.
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11: Northwest Georgia weather.
12: Widespread wet weather, but already a couple of showers, thunder showers around this morning. Into the afternoon, a cloud sun mix. Plenty of dry hours before we get more showers, thunderstorms this afternoon. 92 will feel close to 100. Chance of storm early tonight, 73. And Friday, we'll do it again. A mix of clouds and sunshine. Low 90s, heat index close to 100. And in the afternoon, some isolated showers and thunder from the Weather Channel Ray Staging.

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2: Just the breaks.
1: Yeah, it's just the meat. 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
3: Opinionish, yeah. You can check that out. It's both video and audio.
2: You're good with coming up with names for stuff.
3: Heck, that's a good name. And our thing is, what's our slogan? Results may vary.
1: Yeah.
3: And it's, I have one, you have one. We never say what it is. Because the show is called Opinionish.
1: Yeah, it's perfect. Yeah,
3: each week we take on like a different subject, and I think our last one we were talking about aliens, and we're talking about aliens. Last week was blockbuster films, and we got to Rhonda Shear. Do y'all remember her?
1: Yes.
3: From All Night.
1: The
3: she's
1: USA
3: coming on.
1: All
3: That's
1: night.
3: Her. Yeah. She's supposed to be coming in, and we'll be talking to her in a couple weeks.
1: She's going to do our show, right?
3: Absolutely.
1: Okay, I thought so. I'm really excited about that. That's cool stuff. So you guys aren't tackling, like, you know, world problems or anything.
3: No.
1: It's fun opinion-ish kind of stuff, right?
3: We stay away from politics on that. I mean, seriously, you can go anywhere to hear that crap, right?
1: Exactly. There's plenty of echo chambers for you out there. You don't need another one. And then last week, we also launched the podcast for Anonymous America.
2: Yes.
1: And if you were listening for the couple of weeks leading up to July 4th, we were doing the Anonymous America thing every day on the show. And basically, it's a history lesson, a little short, bite-sized chunk of American history about somebody you've probably never heard of.
2: Never.
1: Went out and did a bunch of research. We found a bunch of people that did some pretty amazing stuff. Mm-hmm. And, you know, like there's one up right now. Or I'm sorry, it's not up yet. I think it's going up. This may be the Friday episode. It drops on Monday, Wednesday, and Friday, by the way. And on the Friday episode, we have the story of the guy who actually ended smallpox. And the way he did it was really cool. So if you want to hear that kind of stuff is in there. We got spies from the Revolutionary War. Mm-hmm. Just fun stuff all the way around. People that you should have been taught about in school, but you never were.
2: Yeah.
1: And those podcasts, like I said, those are loading up Monday, Wednesday, and Friday every week. There'll be 6 episodes up when we get to Friday of this week. How many episodes you guys done so far, Pancake?
3: We are in 11. 11 or 12. Yeah, 11.
1: Oh, wow. Is it once a week?
3: It's a weekly, correct.
1: Okay.
3: Every Wednesday it drops.
1: Okay, well, look at there. There you go. So plenty for you to do on our website. And if you don't know how to get there, well, let us help you with that. It's BroadwayandFriends.com.
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gone, it'll sit right here on this land. 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
1: Well, that's going to wrap it up for us today. But before we go, we got to make sure that we got some takeaways from the show. So let's jump right on that. T-Wall, what's your biggest takeaway from the show today?
2: Mine is there's a Little League baseball diamond in Las Vegas that just can't keep the ladies off the foul poles.
1: Yeah.
2: It's not happening, that's, man.
1: Okay, how about you, Pancake?
3: Well, a $433 tip using a Little League's credit card at a strip club. 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
1: Or did they?
3: What about you, Broadway?
1: Listen, this is just kind of weird to me. This is my biggest takeaway today. The T-Wall seems to be obsessed with Mount Fuji.
3: Mount Fuji, what is up?
1: What that's all about, but I'm just, you let us know when you figure that out, okay. 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
6: 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I'm John Thayer. The Atlanta Braves were winners yesterday as the Braves shut out the Pirates in Pittsburgh 3-0. The two teams combined with 9 hits in the ballgame. The Braves now 53-38. The Braves and Pirates are back in action this afternoon in Pittsburgh. Bryce Elder will start for Atlanta. He's 5-6. Mitch Keller, who's 6-6, will start for the Pirates. NBA Summer League action gets underway today in Las Vegas. The Hawks are set to take on the San Antonio Spurs inside the Thomas and Mack Center. Quarterfinals begin today in the World Cup. It is France and Morocco. Tomorrow, Spain takes on Belgium. And on Saturday, two matchups. Norway meets England. 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The more natural, better sports drink. 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
14: Northwest Georgia weather.
15: Some isolated showers, maybe even a thunder shower this morning and this afternoon. I think we'll run the same thing. Clouds, sunshine, and still hot weather. 92 will feel close to 100. And a couple of showers, thunderstorms around, which may linger into this evening, then clear overnight, 73. More heat, more humidity tomorrow. Low 90s will feel close to 100. Once again, some thunderstorms in the afternoon. From the Weather Channel, I'm Ray Stager.

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1: You know, winter's right around the corner.
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2: Northwest Georgia weather.
3: We'll let it rip as we get into the afternoon. Not everybody getting rainfall, but once again, we'll get a few showers and thunderstorms. Maybe a little bit better coverage than yesterday, where we didn't see much. 92 will feel close to 100. Tonight, chance of showers and thunderstorms mainly early, 73. A few showers and thundershowers around tomorrow. Best chance in the afternoon, low 90s. A little better chance of showers and thunderstorms over the weekend. From the Weather Channel, Ray Staging.
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1: Fox News, I'm CJ Pop. It's day two of the new strikes in Iran by the U.S. military.
2: Targeting military infrastructure in southern Iran, also coastal Iran. These strikes have been described as more aggressive than the initial wave that we saw earlier this week, sparked by attacks on commercial ships in the Strait of Hormuz.
1: That's Fox's Alexandria Ha for the White House. The music world in mourning. Now, Bonnie Tyler topped the charts with that epic plus other hits. Tyler dies at the age of 75. The gravelly voiced Welsh pop star had been in a Portugal hospital since May 26, emergency surgery, and placed in a medically induced coma. She was 75. 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
7: Northwest Georgia weather.
8: Some isolated showers, maybe even a thunder shower this morning and this afternoon. I think we'll run the same thing. Clouds, sunshine, and still hot weather. 92 will feel close to 100, and a couple of showers, thunderstorms around, which may linger into this evening, then clear overnight, 73. Or humidity tomorrow, low 90s will feel close to 100. Once again, some thunderstorms in the afternoon. From the Weather Channel, I'm Ray Stager.

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4: Northwest Georgia weather.
5: We'll let it rip as we get into the afternoon. Not everybody getting rainfall, but once again, we'll get a few showers and thunderstorms. Maybe a little bit better coverage than yesterday, where we didn't see much. 92 will feel close to 100. Tonight, chance of showers and thunderstorms mainly early, 73. A few showers and thundershowers around tomorrow. Best chance in the afternoon, low 90s. A little better chance of showers and thunderstorms over the weekend. From the Weather Channel, Ray Stager. Hey.

0: finish the job. Graham Plantner's job is finished in Maine.
1: We are suspending campaign operations.
0: After the last straw, a credible rape allegation against the Democrat Senate nominee who says none of it is real. Fellow Democrat sitting Senator John Fetterman, not a fan, tells Fox.
2: I'd say that the trash took itself out.
0: And now 600 Maine Democrats spend the rest of July on a convention to choose a new nominee against the surging Republican five-term Senator Susan Collins. 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
1: 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President Trump says he's ready to

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3: When the clouds roll in and the rain begins to fall,
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15: Northwest Georgia weather.
16: We'll let it rip as we get into the afternoon. Not everybody getting rainfall, but once again, we'll get a few showers and thunderstorms. Maybe a little bit better coverage than yesterday, where we didn't see much. 92 will feel close to 100. Tonight, chance of showers and thunderstorms mainly early, 73. A few showers and thundershowers around tomorrow. Best chance in the afternoon, low 90s. But a better chance of showers and thunderstorms over the weekend. For the Weather Channel, Ray Staging.
15: Take

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5: We'll let it rip as we get into the afternoon. Not everybody getting rainfall, but once again, we'll get a few showers and thunderstorms. Maybe a little bit better coverage than yesterday, where we didn't see much. 92 will feel close to 100. Tonight, chance of showers and thunderstorms mainly early, 73. A few showers and thundershowers around tomorrow. Best chance in the afternoon, low 90s. A little better chance of showers and thunderstorms over the weekend. From the Weather Channel, Ray Stager.
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1: Fox News, I'm CJ Papa. Less than a month after destroying the Democratic field, winning the Senate primary in Maine with 72% of the vote, Graham Plattner is out following a rape allegation.
2: The things that have been claimed did not happen. It's not real.
3: He didn't apologize in that video for very serious allegations against him, like rape. Instead, he defended himself in an 11-minute video that he posted on X. Plattner also blaming the Democratic establishment for forcing him out.
1: Fox's Alexis McAdams reporting. Supporters of the former Olympic canoe racer David Hearn. Outside D.C. Superior Court, as Hearn maintains he did not damage the renovated Lincoln Memorial reflecting pool, pleading not guilty. His defense lawyers and other Trump administration critics labeling case as an abuse of prosecutorial power. 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
6: Northwest Georgia weather.
7: We'll let it rip as we get into the afternoon. Not everybody getting rainfall, but once again, we'll get a few showers and thunderstorms. Maybe a little bit better coverage than yesterday where we didn't see much. 92 will feel close to 100. Tonight, chance of showers and thunderstorms mainly early, 73. A few showers and thundershowers around tomorrow. Best chance in the afternoon, low 90s. A little better chance of showers and thunderstorms over the weekend. From the Weather Channel, Ray Staging. Hey.

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2: Northwest Georgia weather.
3: We will hit a sweltering 92, feeling like 100, with a chance of thunderstorms this afternoon. Winds gusting up to 20 miles per hour. Could be stronger in some of the storms that'll roll through. Muggy overnight tonight, 73. Another 92-degree day tomorrow. And rain chances increasing just in time for the weekend. Richard DeWedding at the Weather Channel.

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1: Fox News, I'm Therese Crowley. Lance Twiggs, the video. Testimony today from the roommate slash lover of accused Charlie Kirk assassin Tyler Robinson.
2: The prosecution plans to play a pre-recorded law enforcement interview with Twiggs, which was offered in place of Twiggs appearing in person at this preliminary hearing. But yesterday in court, the defense asked for large chunks of the Twiggs interview to be redacted, and Judge Graff agreed to redactions.
1: Fox's Matt Finn in Provo, Utah. Strike two. CENTCOM reports 90 strikes against Iran last night, including bridges, drone, and missile sites Iran used to hit commercial ships. Oil prices dropping back today. Graham Plattner took himself out as Maine Senate Democrat nominee after a credible rape allegation. Fellow Democrat sitting Senator John Fetterman, not a fan, tells Fox.
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6: Northwest Georgia weather.
7: We'll let it rip as we get into the afternoon. Not everybody getting rainfall, but once again, we'll get a few showers and thunderstorms. Maybe a little bit better coverage than yesterday where we didn't see much. 92 will feel close to 100. Tonight, chance of showers and thunderstorms mainly early, 73. A few showers and thundershowers around tomorrow. Best chance in the afternoon, low 90s. A little better chance of showers and thunderstorms over the weekend. From the Weather Channel, Ray Staging. Hey.

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3: Northwest Georgia weather.
6: We will hit a sweltering 92, feeling like 100, with a chance of thunderstorms this afternoon. Winds gusting up to 20 miles per hour. Could be stronger in some of the storms that'll roll through. Muggy overnight tonight, 73. Another 92-degree day tomorrow. And rain chances increasing just in time for the weekend. Richard DeWedding at the Weather Channel.

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1: Fox News, I'm Gianna Gelosi. Video testimony from Lance Twiggs, the former lover of suspected Charlie Kirk assassin Tyler Robinson, will be played in court today.
2: The prosecution plans to play a pre-recorded law enforcement interview with Twiggs, which was offered in place of Twiggs appearing in person at this preliminary hearing. But yesterday in court, the defense asked for large chunks of the Twiggs interview to be redacted.
1: That's Fox's Matt Finn. A former U.S. Olympian, David Hearn, pleads not guilty to vandalizing the renovated reflecting pool near the Lincoln Memorial. U.S. Attorney for D.C., Jeanine Pirro, accuses Hearn of removing the bottom liner of the pool last month. Norm Eisen, one of Hearn's attorneys, spoke to reporters outside of court.
3: It is not a crime to touch the reflecting pool, to touch water in the United States of America.
1: Hearn is going to be back in court in August. 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
12: Northwest Georgia weather.
13: We will hit a sweltering 92, feeling like 100, with a chance of thunderstorms this afternoon. Winds gusting up to 20 miles per hour. Could be stronger in some of the storms that have rolled through. Muggy overnight tonight, 73. Another 92-degree day tomorrow. And rain chances increasing just in time for the weekend. Richard DeWedding at the Weather Channel.

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5: We will hit a sweltering 92, feeling like 100, with a chance of thunderstorms this afternoon. Winds gusting up to 20 miles per hour. Could be stronger in some of the storms that will roll through. Muggy overnight tonight, 73. Another 92-degree day tomorrow. And rain chances increasing just in time for the weekend. Richard DeWedding at the Weather Channel.

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1: Fox News, I'm Therese Crowley. 17 minutes of police video with a roommate slash lover of accused Charlie Kirk assassin Tyler Robinson. The defense worries it looks like a confession in Provo, Utah court.
2: Judge Tony Graff said prosecutors can play video of investigators interviewing Lance Twiggs, the former romantic partner of Tyler Robinson, but that it will be partially redacted. Kirk's widow, Erica, has been attending this hearing in person in Provo, Utah, and her attorney, Jeff Nyman, asked the judge to play the full interview in court during Robinson's preliminary hearing.
1: Fox's Jessica Rosenthal. CENTCOM reports 90 strikes against Iran last night, including bridges, drone and missile sites Iran used to hit commercial ships. Oil prices dropping today. California state workers complain commuting is expensive. Their first week back since COVID. Under Governor Newsom's return to office mandate, 4 days a week in California. 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
3: When the clouds roll in and the rain begins to fall.
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13: Northwest Georgia weather.
14: We will hit a sweltering 92, feeling like 100, with a chance of thunderstorms this afternoon. Winds gusting up to 20 miles per hour. Could be stronger in some of the storms that have rolled through. Muggy overnight tonight, 73. Another 92-degree day tomorrow. And rain chances increasing just in time for the weekend. Richard DeWedding at the Weather Channel.

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10: Northwest Georgia weather.
11: We'll see rising rain chances by the weekend. The heat and humidity goes on. Might want to have some backup indoor plans for the weekend. Could be soggy at times. Isolated shower or thunderstorm through the evening, then mostly clear, a low of 73. There could be a few pop-up storms during the day Friday. One or two of these could be on the gusty side. A high of 92. Heat index levels up to 101. Much higher rain chances over the weekend. I'm meteorologist Mark Thibodeau from the Weather Channel.

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1: Fox News, I'm John Saucier. The United States launching another series of strikes against Iran last night after Iranian forces attacked commercial shipping in the Strait of Hormuz. Republican New York Congressman Mike Lawler on Fox Business says he wouldn't be opposed to taking further action against Iran. Right.
2: Fundamentally, from my vantage point, keeping the pressure on them both militarily and economically is what is going to ultimately force resolution here. And ensure that they are no longer a threat.
1: Former Olympic canoeist David Hearn pleading not guilty to charges that he vandalized the Lincoln Memorial Reflecting Pool. Executive chair of the Democracy Defenders Fund, Norman Eisen, serving as Hearn's co-counsel.
3: If Mr. Hearn can be charged with a felony for touching the reflecting pool, every American is at risk.
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9: Inhumid weather goes on into the weekend. Rain chances are going to be ramping up as we see a frontal system approaching the area on Saturday and Sunday. Could be a fairly soggy weekend in spots. A few isolated to scattered storms around through the evening, then mostly clear, a low of 73. There could be some scattered storms Friday afternoon and evening. One or two could be strong and gusty. A high of 92, heat indices to 101. I'm meteorologist Mark Thibodeau from the Weather Channel.

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2: When the clouds roll in and the rain begins to fall.
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1: Fox News, I'm Tom Graham. It's day four of preliminary hearings to decide if there's enough evidence against Charlie Kirk's suspected shooter to go to trial. Tyler Robinson's former roommate said he asked him about the killing.
2: I just asked him in person if what he said was true the night before, and he said it was. He started crying a little bit and said he wishes he hadn't done it.
1: Lance Twiggs there. As proceedings continue in a Provo, Utah courtroom, Robinson is charged with aggravated murder. U.S. military hit Iran with back-to-back strikes this week after claiming Tehran targeted three commercial vessels in the Strait of Hormuz.
3: CENTCOM reports U.S. forces hit about 90 Iranian military targets, including their air defense systems, their coastal surveillance assets, their missile and drone storage sites.
1: That's Fox's Aisha Hosni. 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
9: Northwest Georgia weather.
10: Inhumid weather goes on into the weekend. Rain chances are going to be ramping up as we see a frontal system approaching the area on Saturday and Sunday. Could be a fairly soggy weekend in spots. A few isolated to scattered storms around through the evening, then mostly clear, a low of 73. There could be some scattered storms Friday afternoon and evening. One or two could be strong and gusty. A high of 92, heat indices to 101. I'm meteorologist Mark Thibodeau from the Weather Channel.

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15: Northwest Georgia weather.
16: We'll see rising rain chances by the weekend. The heat and humidity goes on. Might want to have some backup indoor plans for the weekend. Could be soggy at times. Isolated shower or thunderstorm through the evening, then mostly clear, a low of 73. There could be a few pop-up storms during the day Friday. One or two of these could be on the gusty side. A high of 92. Heat index levels up to 101. Much higher rain chances over the weekend. I'm meteorologist Mark Thibodeau from the Weather Channel.

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1: Fox News, I'm John Saucier, and a day four of a preliminary hearing in Utah to decide if there's enough evidence to try a suspect accused of killing Charlie Kirk. In a taped video interview, the suspect's former roommate, Lance Twiggs, detailed his interaction on the day of the shooting.
2: I don't know an exact time. I just know he left early. I heard him leaving, and he just said he had a long drive to work that day, so he was leaving early.
1: Kirkshawn killed last September during a campus event at Utah Valley University. Oil prices up this week after the U.S. and Iran resumed strikes. Commerce Secretary Howard Lutnick on Fox Business says over a billion barrels of oil are on the way, and that President Trump is handling matters.
3: So he knows the price of oil is going to stay low. He knows it's going to stay low. So he has the ability to make the moves he wants to make. And we all know leaving national security in his hands is in the best hands.
1: The USA and Iran were back into strikes last night. 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
6: Northwest Georgia weather.
7: And humid weather goes on into the weekend. Rain chances are going to be ramping up as we see a frontal system approaching the area on Saturday and Sunday. Could be a fairly soggy weekend in spots. A few isolated to scattered storms around through the evening. Then mostly clear, a low of 73. There could be some scattered storms Friday afternoon and evening. One or two could be strong and gusty. A high of 92, heat indices to 101. I'm meteorologist Mark Thibodeau from the Weather Channel.
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4: When the clouds roll in and the rain begins to fall.
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18: Rising rain chances as we get into the weekend. Overnight, a chance of a shower or thunderstorm, a low of 73. A few widely scattered storms possible Friday. Sunshine otherwise, 93 the high. Heat index levels approach 100. We get into Saturday, there's a good chance of showers and storms, especially in the afternoon time. Some of these could have heavy rainfall. Have some backup indoor plans, a high near 90. I'm meteorologist Mark Thibodeau from the Weather Channel.

0: Preliminary hearings to decide if there's enough evidence against Charlie Kirk's suspected shooter to go to trial. Tyler Robinson's former roommate said he was asked about the killing.
1: Judge Tony Graff allowed portions of the investigative interview with Lance Twiggs to be played in court. Twiggs told prosecutors after the shooting, Tyler Robinson cried and said he wished he hadn't done it.
0: Fox's Jessica Rosenthal. Severe storms threatening millions in the busy Northeast. Latest round of storms following earlier flooding in that region. Fox's Katie Byrne is in Philadelphia.
2: The Philadelphia International Airport has picked up almost 2.5 inches of rain today. That's a lot of rain in a short amount of time, and it actually makes this the wettest start to July on record so far.
0: Delaware, Maryland, West Virginia, Virginia, and Washington, D.C. are also impacted. 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
14: Northwest Georgia weather.
15: Change back to higher rain chances this weekend. A widely scattered shower or thunderstorm possible overnight. Otherwise, just a few clouds. Your low 73. Well, there could be a pop-up storm Friday. Coverage looks fairly thin still. Sunshine otherwise, 93 the high. Heat index levels to about 100. The weekend, showers and storms likely at times. Highs around 90. Overnight lows in the low 70s. I'm meteorologist Mark Thibodeau from the Weather Channel.

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2: Northwest Georgia weather.
3: We'll see rising rain chances as we get into the weekend. Overnight, a chance of a shower or thunderstorm, a low of 73. A few widely scattered storms possible Friday. Sunshine otherwise, 93 the high. Heat index levels approach 100. We get into Saturday, there's a good chance of showers and storms, especially in the afternoon time. Some of these could have heavy rainfall. Have some backup indoor plans, a high near 90. I'm meteorologist Mark Thibodeau from the Weather

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1: Fox News, I'm John Saucier. Day four of a preliminary hearing in Provo, Utah, to decide if there's enough evidence to try the suspect accused of killing Charlie Kirk. During the session, prosecutor Ryan McBride questioned Utah Department of Public Safety Sergeant Jennifer Firmiana, asking her to read words inscribed on bullet casings found on scene.
2: A fascist.
3: And page three.
2: Catch.
1: Kirk shot and killed last September during a campus event at Utah Valley University. Oil prices up this week after the U.S. and Iran resumed strikes. Commerce Secretary Howard Lutnick on Fox Business says over a billion barrels of oil are on the way, and that President Trump is handling things.
4: So he knows the price of oil is going to stay low. He knows it's going to stay low. So he has the ability to make the moves he wants to make. And we all know leaving national security in his hands is in the best hands.
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5: Northwest Georgia weather.
6: Change back to higher rain chances this weekend. A widely scattered shower or thunderstorm possible overnight. Otherwise, just a few clouds. Your low 73. Well, there could be a pop-up storm Friday. Coverage looks fairly thin still. Sunshine otherwise, 93 the high. Heat index levels to about 100. The weekend, showers and storms likely at times. Highs around 90. Overnight lows in the low 70s. I'm meteorologist Mark Thibodeau from the Weather Channel.